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I'm a fan of quality over quantity, right? And this guy's all about that. He's patient. He takes his time. And he even apologized to us. He's like, guys, I'm so sorry. It takes me about 10 years, a full decade to make a new album. But I would say it's worth every minute. Risk It All is new from Bruno on Kiss 107.1.

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Proof that doesn't matter how famous you are, everyone has got a case of Bieber fever in them, whether you want to admit it or not. That girl, Katy Perry, she was jamming out to Justin at Coachella about a month ago. It's Kiss.

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I didn't get anything from my mom yet. I can't win. You can, though. Hillary Duff tickets, TLC tickets, Salt-N-Pepa, and Pitbull tickets for her. Be listening. 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

0: All right, they just give me random numbers here, and then I call them up, and if they answer, I congratulate them with $1,000. That's honestly how it works here. Just giving you a little behind the curtain look into Kiss 107.1 as we pay your bills every hour on the tens. We're going to do it again at 9:10. Last one of the night. All right. I want you going to bed $1,000 richer because I got $1,000 for you.
1: You guys still here?
2: Hey. Thank you so much.
0: Hey, husband and wife on the line. I love it. Congrats. What are you using it for?
2: It's going to come in handy right now.
0: Oh, hey. My gosh. I mean, just life in general, right? Aside from just living here in Cincy, I mean, nothing is cheap. Everything is expensive. But guess what? We're going to help out and get you that, G. And yours is waiting for you, too. 9:10.
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Look, if you're trying to dance to some new music, I recommend this one right here. And this girl's entire album, Zara Larsson, the remix of Midnight Sun. She got one with Shakira, and this one's of Tyla. She did it again. This is...

One more chance to win $1,000 tonight, at least. 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

Olivia Rodrigo, all I'm going to say to you on Kiss 107.1 is that you are on very thin ice. Okay? Another artist added to the list. People choosing Columbus over Cincinnati to tour to. Look, I feel like we are the left out child of the family, right? We're like the middle child here in Ohio.

0: best winner of the night here on Kiss 107.1, winning $1,000 every hour, getting your bills paid, and you know, just make some noise because I got $1,000 for you, Wendy. That's good. I'm gonna put you on hold. I'm gonna mute you right quick because hey, look, I don't want you to hurt my ears anymore. Anyone else listening? Yeah, that's how I want you screaming tomorrow morning, starting with the Fred Show. Obviously, you're waking up with them, right? Funniest show in Cincinnati. And it'll also make you scream like a maniac because you're winning $1,000 with them. 9, 10, and every hour on the 10s, getting you and your bills paid.
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7: Hey, Jill. 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

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From Alex Warren, singing another song to his wife, Fever Dream. How do-

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Speaking of those throwback artists, we're going to get you to all the best ones coming to Cincy this year for Mom, for Mother's Day. 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

Well, the guy's got his own band, which is worldwide big, and he's also written for some of the best, like One Direction. I'm talking Ryan Tedder and One Republic. Need Your Love is on Kiss.

0: All right. You were on Kiss 107.1, Selena. I want to know a secret that you have never told your father. Think about it right now, everyone out there listening. Everybody think of their answer while Selena gives us hers.
1: If he knew, I'm dating his coworker.
0: Oh, my God. Okay.
1: It's been happening for 3 months. What do I do?
0: 3 months? Dude.
1: Oh,
0: wait, hang on.
1: Oh, my gosh. He's going to kill me.
0: What does your dad do?
1: He's a cop. And his coworker uses his handcuffs on me.
0: Dear, okay. That's TMI. Thank you for that.
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So I also love falling in love with new songs, new music, maybe even discovering a new artist. But it's kind of hard these days. And it's a lot of work because literally hundreds, thousands of songs drop every single day. But we did all the work for you. We found all the hottest new ones that you need to know. And we're going to play them in a full hour. Coming up next, the new hit list on Kiss 107.1. Here's Bruno.

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1: What's going on, friends? It's Angelina. Time to kick it, discover some new music. I'm that Angelina on air on socials. We got to kick it off with Zara Larsson. Midnight Sun on the new hit list.

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1: 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One thing about Doja Cat, that face card never declined. She killed it at the Met Gala. It's gorgeous on the new hit list.

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2: 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I'm Angelina. 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
1: Yo, I'm Angelina. Thanks so much for hanging out, discovering new music with me. On socials, I'm at Angelina on air. It's been so real. Leaving you with our girl, Olivia Rodrigo. Drop Dead on the new hit list.

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19: Universal debuted the clip Monday night on The Late Show with Stephen Colbert. The film is set to hit theaters on July the 17th. It features a star-studded cast, including Matt Damon as Odysseus, along with Anne Hathaway, Tom Holland, Robert Pattinson, Zendaya, and Charlize Theron. It's Nolan's first film since 2023's Oppenheimer, which drew 13 Academy Award nominations and grossed more than $950 million. I'm Mark Mayfield.
17: Some boys from Philly will be among the acts at this year's California State Fair. Here's Jason Nathanson.
20: A little Motown Philly in the state capital. Boyz II Men will hit the stage at the California State Fair this year. The full lineup announced Wednesday. Babyface, Wyclef Jean, Casey and the Sunshine Band.
21: There's a rumor going round.
20: No rumor, Lee Bryce will also headline one night, as will Keith Sweat, Trace Adkins, War, and more. The California State Fair runs from July 17th to August 2nd in Sacramento. I'm Jason Nathanson.
17: And on Broadway, the Book of Mormon has canceled more shows due to an electrical fire last week at the Eugene O'Neill Theater in New York City. Now they're going to be out through at least May 17th, but the production says they're hoping to be up and running again as soon as possible. And that's entertainment. I'm Daria Albinger.
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3: 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Search for The Fred Show. You can listen and watch throughout the morning. The throwback throwdown, Name That Tune Battle, is coming up. Waiting by the phone. Why did somebody get ghosted? A bunch of chances at $1,000, and that money with Showbiz Shelley. It's all on the way. It's The Fred Show, and it starts right now. Good morning.

0: been left waiting by the phone? It's the Fred Show.
1: Hey, Jeff, good morning. Welcome to the program. How are you?
2: I'm doing good.
1: What's going on with this woman, Audrey, on waiting by the phone? We're trying to figure out if you've been ghosted, so we need to know the backstory. How did you meet? Tell us about any dates you've been on, and then where things are now.
2: We met on Hinge, and things were great. We had flirty, you know, dialogue back and forth. You know, we were talking and planning our actual first date. And the date that we never actually got to go on because she just disappeared.
1: Okay, so there was never even a first date. I want to be clear about this. You talked about the date, but you got ghosted before you even went out.
2: Right. I mean, we were planning the date. Like, it was mid-plan, and she was just gone after that.
1: That's really interesting. So you match, you're chatting, you never went out, so I don't even know. I don't know what you could have done. I mean, I'm sure there's something, but you're planning this date, and then I guess you get to a point where you're like, okay, cool, and then nothing and nothing and nothing. I mean, how many times did you text her or try calling or whatever before you realized she's not going to respond?
2: I sent 5 more messages. A confirmation. I sent a what's up. I sent a how are you doing? Everything okay? I know.
1: Yeah, I get that. I mean, the most I might do is double text once.
3: Yeah.
1: Just to be sure. But anyway, that's all right. So you reached out a couple times. She's not responding. And you're mystified here because you matched. You're trying to get this date going. And then before you can even do it, before you can even meet. I mean, normally it's like the meeting that goes wrong.
3: Right.
1: It's normally the in-person stuff where things go awry. But in this case, it never even happened. So, Jeff, let's play a song. We'll come back in a minute. We'll call Audrey, this woman who you matched with, see if we can get her on the phone. We're going to ask these questions on your behalf. At some point, you're welcome to jump in on the call. And hopefully there's a good reason why she hasn't responded to you. And maybe we can get that first date going and pay for it. All right?
2: All right, cool. Thank you.
1: Let's see what happens next. Part 2 of Waiting by the Phone after this song on The Fred Show.

0: hear this.
1: Good morning. It's the Fred Show, part two of Waiting by the Phone. Hey, Jeff.
2: Yeah.
1: All right, welcome back. Let's call Audrey. You guys matched on a dating app. You were chatting a little bit. You were planning a date, and I guess you were texting at this point. But at some point in the planning stage, she decided she's not going to respond to you anymore. And you've reached out several times since then, and you haven't gotten a reply. So you go from planning a date to being ghosted before you even meet.
2: Right.
1: All right. Well, let's call Audrey now and see if we can figure out what's going on. Good luck, Jeff.
2: Thanks.
1: Hi, is this Audrey?
3: Yeah.
1: Audrey, hi, good morning. My name is Fred. I'm calling from the Fred Show, the morning radio show, and I have to tell you that we are on the radio right now, and I would need your permission to continue with the call. Can we chat for just a minute? Audrey, you can hang up anytime.
3: Sure, why not?
1: Well, thank you very much. What an adventurous woman she is. Oh, sure. She almost sounds excited about it. We'll see if you still are in a minute. We're calling on behalf of a guy named Jeff, who you recently matched with on a dating app and were chatting with about a date. Do you remember him?
3: Oh, God. Okay. Yeah.
1: Sorry about that. You can always tell by the vocal tone going in down like that. Okay. So what happened with him? Because we just got off the phone with him, and he was saying that you guys had matched and you were chatting about a date and you were in the planning stages and then you disappeared. So why?
3: Did he mention that okay. He has no idea what happened. That's just not true.
1: You know, he says he has no clue. He says you go from planning a date to nothing.
3: Okay. Well, I was planning a date, but, did he mention he has a whole other family and like a wife and kids?
4: Oh,
1: I'm sorry. No, he did.
4: He left that out.
1: No, he did not mention that part. What do you mean he has a wife and family and kids?
3: So I, did my, sort of due diligence with, online research and all of that. And, it was not hard to find. So I looked him up on his socials, just to make sure he is who he says he is and, wasn't like hurting animals or something. And that's when I found, the family photos.
1: All right. Well, that's pretty common that you get someone's info and then you Google them to see what comes up, LinkedIn or whatever. Right. 'Cause you're going to meet this person. And so you kind of want to see what you're working with. Sometimes I'll ask for Instagram or if they'll give it to me, or, that kind of thing. Like, just get a little background on what we're dealing with here. And in this case, you come across what? Like a Facebook or an Instagram, and it's just like wife and kids and happy family stuff?
3: Yes. It's like really like weird. Like they're wearing like all beige for like, that thing where they do the family photos wearing all beige. And I was just really weirded out.
1: Let me bring Jeff in. I forgot to mention that Jeff is here. I get caught up in the story. Jeff, you didn't mention the wife and kids, and apparently you didn't mention it to her either.
2: We did talk about it. We did eventually talk about it.
1: Why is she saying you didn't? Audrey, did you talk about wife and kids?
3: We talked about it after I mentioned I called his wife and told her, are you okay with this?
1: Wait a minute. Why didn't you mention any of this? You have a family and you have a wife and she called the wife?
2: Okay, I didn't think it was pertinent because my wife's okay with it. She's like totally fine. Like, it's not a problem.
1: Audrey, is that what she said to you when you called her?
3: That is what she said to me. That is true. But I was just like, he's still not getting, like, I don't want any part in that. Like, that's not what I'm looking for.
1: So even if it's okay, Jeff, don't you think that there maybe you have an obligation to let someone know that this information that's easily discoverable is relevant? I mean, so maybe it's okay, but why wouldn't you just come out and say, I mean, I think I know why you wouldn't, because a lot of people aren't going to be into it, but why wouldn't you come out and say, hey, by the way, I'm in an open relationship or I'm in a non-monogamous relationship or something. I have a wife and kids, but like everyone's on the up and up with this. Everybody knows. Why wouldn't you say that?
2: Well, you're right. It's touchy, but I mean, usually the women are okay with it. If once we get on the first date and I'm able to kind of spill those beans in person.
1: Because also you're pretty limited to what, where the relationship can go. I mean, you can't marry more than one person. So if Audrey's aspiration is to get married and have a family of her own, you're not going to, I mean, I guess you could do some of that, but you can't do all of it, which means I think somebody should have all that information ahead of time.
3: Thank you. That is how I feel.
2: I don't know. I mean, the last woman I dated, we dated for 2 years while I was married.
1: Okay, what happened to her? What happened to her? Did she want to get married and have kids, and only for to find out that you already had all that? I mean, I'm not judging, but I think that everybody deserves to know that before they get into something.
2: Right, well, I mean, I'm the good guy here. She cheated on me.
3: Oh,
2: so
1: well, how can she cheat on? I mean, I guess she can cheat on you, but technically, you okay? So, did she cheat on you, or did she just go hook up with somebody else because it's not a monogamous?
3: Right.
2: Oh, I mean, you tell me. I mean, we were kind of serious together. I mean, yeah, I have a wife, but I mean, that's like a whole family thing. That's just like for like, you know, we were in love at one point, but now we're just best friends and we just dig it.
1: All right. So, Audrey, you found this out. Now you know that it's, I guess, okay, but it's not for you because you don't like the idea of sharing.
0: She just wants her boyfriend to have a wife.
1: Right. I mean, I'm just...
0: wild.
1: I can't believe it. You're so crazy for this, Audrey, but you don't want your boyfriend to have a wife and kids is what you're saying.
3: I know. I'm so unreasonable.
1: Yeah, that's really... That's picky of you, but okay.
2: Your profile said you're interested in new things.
3: Well, I think like bike riding.
1: I think that means like rollerblading and golf. Maybe some pickleball.
0: Some tennis.
1: I don't think that means, you know, operating in parallel with a wife and kids.
2: I guess teach their own.
1: And I have seen this.
3: I think it's shady.
1: You think it's shady? I agree, that because I have run into this on dating apps in the past, and it's always very transparent.
3: Right.
1: Hey, I am married with kids. If you want to be married and have kids, then this isn't for you. Or if you don't like the idea of me having that, then that, you know what I mean? Like, you got to give somebody a chance to say yes or no from the beginning, Jeff, but I think you probably aren't saying this because you know that a lot of people who you might like to go out with wouldn't be into it. Am I right?
2: Okay, yes.
1: But I just don't know why you're surprised that it's not for her. But anyway, I'm just going to ask the question one more time, Audrey. Would you like to go out with Jeff again? Or I guess for the first time, we'll pay for it.
3: No, thank you.
1: Okay, Jeff.
0: Wow.
2: Rats.
1: Rats? Did you say rats?
2: Yeah,
1: rats is right. Okay. Hey, Jeff, if what you're doing is okay in your life with your family, that's all good. I just think you have to tell people ahead of time, and then we don't find ourselves in this situation. Aren't there other people in the same situation as you? Aren't there places to go for that?
2: I guess. Maybe I need to change my ways. I don't know.
1: Maybe. Guys, thank you so much for your time. Best of luck to both of you.
3: No, thanks, you too. Everywhere I look and
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3: The infamous 2009 incident between Kanye West and Taylor Swift at the 09 VMA Awards may have never happened in the first place, but on the Ball in the Family podcast, Amber Rose was on saying that Kanye and she were in the car about to leave when she gave him this whole speech about, what are you doing? You're a star. You're a rapper. Go upstairs. Get a bottle of Henny. You need to be drinking on the red carpet. You need to be a star. And she gave him this whole pump up speech. He goes upstairs, gets the Henny, drinks it, you know, obviously on the way, then all along the red carpet. And she said she never expected him to storm the stage during Taylor's acceptance speech, but said it does fit his personality. So I'm sure add Henny and then anything is possible. As they say, he famously interrupted Taylor's acceptance speech to declare that Beyonce had one of the best videos of all time, probably one of the biggest moments in pop culture and a feud that lasted for years.
4: Is Henny like Jägermeister, where it does things to people, like and tequila?
3: It depends on just like how often you drink it. Some people say it can make you a little spicy.
4: So if I drink more Henny, then I have a less likelihood of being spicy. Like I can become acclimated to the Henny. Is it like Jägermeister is a special kind of alcohol. Like it does special
3: things.
4: People get fierce on when they drink Jägermeister.
3: You can like sip Henny, and I feel like having like a Jäger cocktail, I would call 911 if something. Okay. Well,
4: I just didn't know if it had the same special powers as tequila. That tends to make people's clothes come off. I guess Henny, anything's possible. And then Jägermeister's, that's like the stuff that the frat guys drink and then they want to fight afterwards.
3: Oh, yeah.
4: When you drink a Jägermeister, I don't know.
3: Yeah, no, for sure. I mean, it's cognac, right? Do you like cognac? You ever get down with a little cognac?
4: I've been known to get down with a little cognac. Okay, again, I just didn't know if this particular alcohol had special powers because, you know, some do.
3: I mean, for me, like, everybody says whiskey makes them fight. Doesn't make me do that, but, you know, I guess to each their own. Drake announced that Iceman Episode 4, will live stream May 14th. And this is continuing a series of teaser events tied to the highly anticipated project. I'm anticipating it. The live stream series has already featured unreleased music videos and some cryptic visuals leading up to the album release. And then we are getting the album the next day, May 15th, I believe. And that would mark his first solo album since 2023 for All the Dogs. Rumors have been swirling since the Met Gala that Rihanna and ASAP Rocky had some tense moments. I've been rolling my eyes because what couple doesn't? And it's probably overblown. But I think one person took a video where they kind of maybe seemed like they were speaking tensely. But I think sometimes they're just passionate speakers and we're misunderstanding this. They also said that she was watching him talk to a girl angrily. And then Tyla came out and said, I met her, but she seemed preoccupied. We were talking. She said, I gotta go. My baby daddy's calling, which I love that she calls him her baby daddy. But yeah, I'm hearing it's not a big deal, but a lot of people are reporting that. And then the next day, of course, he was walking the streets of New York and the report was like, ASAP spotted alone after a fight with Rihanna. It's like, he probably just like went out to get coffee. You guys.
4: No,
3: this is
4: no,
3: so
4: it's
3: dramatic.
4: Impossible. No.
3: It's so dramatic.
4: He didn't just want a dirty water hot dog. The guy is distraught. It's over. His life is over.
3: Right.
4: And he's walking down the street. Who else would walk down the street of New York but a man whose life is
3: Nobody
4: over?
3: Nobody walks there.
4: No, absolutely not.
3: It's not a walking city.
4: It isn't at all. Everything's done. It's finished.
3: And after the
4: I'm in the airstream with Rihanna right now.
3: Well, hey.
4: It's time for him to move on. Don't come back.
3: The last time they thought they were fighting too, it was because they were supposed to leave and he kept like talking to people on the way out. Like if I was her, I'd be like, come on, let's go too. You know, it's not that big of a deal. It's just couple stuff. If you want to see our little faces today, we will go live throughout the show on YouTube, Fred Show Radio. Also, you can follow that same name on Instagram as well as the Fred Show TikTok. We're also on Facebook.
4: I still think that's amazing that they have a full ass mansion with an Airstream in the driveway that ASAP and Rihanna go into, I guess, for adult time. I don't know if it's like where they smoke, if they smoke, whatever they do, but that absolutely brilliant. And so it's right out in front of everybody too. Like we're not even hiding it.
3: It's a she shed.
4: It's like, when the Airstream is a rockin', don't come a knocking around this place.
5: They're smart for that.
3: They're doing something right. They've had three kids in like 2 minutes.
4: Just right out in front of the house, though. It's just right there. It's like, and kids, don't go in there. You're not welcome in there.
5: You know, the kids got to be close by, you know, just in case.
4: I suppose they could dedicate one of the rooms in their mansion to this sort of activity, but no. Instead, it's separate from the house.
5: Keep it separate.
4: And it's mobile. We could take it anywhere. You know, we could do it anywhere. Mm-hmm. Whiskey tequila makes you want to run up on a goose, someone said.
3: Fair.
4: As a matter of fact, it does. And speaking of which, you may not have heard this, but Pepita the Goose, we've gotten a good solid 36 hours out of this bit. Sorry about your nose. But no, it's great. And Pepita the Goose called the show yesterday. Some of you may not have heard it, so I got to play it for you next Fred Show.

0: It's the Fred Show. How many days can we get out of Kalen being bitten in the nose by a goose at a restaurant? And I was still getting DMs this morning from people going, oh, no, oh, she really did, when they saw the picture of her nose. And then the video of you go, I guess you could have staged the video of you going to CVS.
1: Oh,
0: asking for a tetanus shot. But no, this wasn't a bit. Like, she really tried to make friends with a mother goose at a Mexican restaurant. And the mother goose attacked.
1: This is an epidemic. I have thousands of comments of people also getting attacked by geese. These Canadian geese, I thought you're supposed to be nice if you're from Canada.
0: Yeah, no. No, but the thing is, like, when I run in the summer, I see the geese, and I run right by them, and they don't bother me. I think it had more to do with the fact that you were in her house, and she had her babies, and she hissed at you a few times, which I think is usually the sign that we don't approach.
1: No, I mean, everybody's story, there are no babies. People just are getting chased by geese out here.
0: I understand that, but I'm saying in your situation, I maybe wouldn't have. But anyway, yesterday, later in the show, it was kind of crazy. Pepita the goose actually called to speak to Kalen, and I thought that was very really weird. A lot of people didn't get to hear that. Pepita the goose.
2: What?
0: Pepita, are you there?
2: Hello?
3: Yeah, hello?
0: Yeah, Pepita, welcome.
2: Is this Fred?
0: Yeah, it is.
2: Yeah, what a little girl that tried to pet me yesterday.
1: She's not here, Pepita.
2: I have a few words. This is Pepita from Pappy's. And I'm saying something. Oh, this ain't Brookfield Zoo. Okay, don't you put your hands on me. Did they teach her how to play duck goose in school? I don't know what you thought this was. Don't you ever roll up on me and my kids.
1: Pepita, why are you outside of a Mexican restaurant that's very social, Pepita?
0: Why not?
2: Don't you worry about it, okay? This is where me and my children is. My man in there working at Pepsi making money to feed these ducks. And here comes your ass over here with a sombrero and a margarita.
1: I wanted to say hi. I wanted to be friends.
2: I don't need no friends. I got 25 kids. I don't need no friends, okay? You keep
1: Sorry.
2: Your ass to your pretty little self. Now you're missing your nose.
1: Can I come back, Pepita? I will ignore you, I promise. But I love puppies.
2: Don't you even bring your little tail back to Silly Park. And I heard what your little friend Paulina and Kiki said. They talking about they want to roll up on me. Tell them bring it on. Bring it on.
0: Okay.
2: Yeah.
0: All right, Pepita. Thank you, Pepita.
1: Hey,
0: I just want you. I told her not to do it, Pepita.
1: No, you did not.
2: This ain't Lincoln Park Zoo. Don't do it again.
0: Okay.
1: Okay, sorry.
0: There you have it.
4: Wow.
1: Yeah. Fred, weren't you chased when you were little?
0: Yeah, but I didn't roll up on the thing with his kids.
1: I'm just saying.
0: I think we're missing the point. Right. You walked up on Mama Goose, man. Mama Goose was just hanging out at the restaurant.
1: I didn't know she was a mama, but what I'm saying is they chased a child. That's cold blooted.
0: I don't know. Maybe, I guess
1: you're a toddler.
0: I think I was at their house. I don't know. I don't know. I mean, I was by the lake. That's where they live.
1: With the Curse of Christopher, you know, romper
0: probably. I probably had my name monogrammed on my shirt because my mom wanted me to get kidnapped, I guess, as a child. I don't know. But yes, I wouldn't say that they're a nice creature.
1: Mm-mm.
0: I also wouldn't say very many would be after they told you repeatedly by hissing at you to get the hell away from them. And yet you didn't.

0: Fred Show next. Yeah.
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2: So what do we do?
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20: OpenAI is changing the default model for ChatGPT. They're calling it GPT 5.5 Instant, and it replaces GPT 5.3 Instant. OpenAI says the new model reduces hallucinations in medicine, law, and finance. Nuro is getting permission to operate luxury vehicles in California. They'll be allowed to operate Lucid Gravity SUVs as they test the vehicles for Uber. However, Nuro tells TechCrunch they're not quite ready to roll out those vehicles in a full autonomous mode. Threads is adding one-on-one messages and group chats on the web that allows the Meta platform to better utilize desktop computers. The company tells TechCrunch that users are sending 30% more messages than they were just a few months ago. And Character.ai is being sued by the state of Pennsylvania. Governor Josh Shapiro says an AI chatbot posed as a psychiatrist. The chatbot named Emily allegedly created a fake medical license number. Tech Report, I'm Mark Mayfield.
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0: I'm just missing the guy who breaks every Boyz II Men song down. And just,
21: oh, yeah.
0: Hey, baby, I'm sorry.
21: I love it.
0: Please forgive me for all the wrong I've done. Yeah. And then you got to go, please forgive me.
21: Please forgive him.
0: Come back home, see me, baby.
21: Come home to me.
0: I love you. I didn't mean to get with her.
21: Oh, I love you, baby.
0: I didn't know she was an Instagram model.
21: Oh, I didn't know she was a hoe.
1: The Fred Show is on.
0: Thursday, May 7th. It's The Fred Show. Hi, Kaylin.
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0: Hi, Jason Brown. Hi, Paulina. Hey. 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
23: Woo-hoo,
0: you listen to the show, you get all the answers in the entertainment report, you win the $800. Boom, that's simple. Throwback, throwdown, name that tune, battle. Waiting by the phone. Why did somebody get ghosted? A bunch of chances at $1,000 coming up the Entertainment Report. Blogs are audio journals and headlines this hour. What do you have, Kay?
2: Jason, I'm going to make you feel better about your meniscus because there's a professional athlete that now needs to be out for a little while because of how he hurt his meniscus, how he tore it, and it might be like even crazier than how you did yours because yours was like you were barely doing anything.
3: Yeah, because all I do is barely anything. It's just us athletes, you know.
0: Yeah, it's just you athletes. You know, when you're at the top of your game, you would expect that this wouldn't happen.
3: Peak performance.
0: Yeah, but it does happen. In fact, and in light of milking, well, not really that unfortunate incident for that athlete or for you for that matter, but in light of milking the goose attack, just one more step.
3: Yeah.
0: Kaylin attacked by a goose yesterday or 2 days ago, a goose that was with her children that lived in a Mexican food restaurant and that was hissing profusely prior to the attack, which would have been most people's indication to walk away. But instead, the goose attacked Kaylin's nose. It'll be reconstructed by those guys that used to have the show on E, two surgeons.
3: Dr. DeBro.
0: They're going to be fixing it soon. However, you had to go to CVS and get a tetanus shot, which the doctors on our text line say you didn't need, a.k.a. never been to medical school. We're not even certain anyone's graduated high school or college. We don't really know these people who were giving you this medical advice, but I guess I just don't see the harm.
2: No, like people were saying that like that's not even the right thing to do when you get bit by a goose. I'm like, I'm rocking with the pharmacist. Also, people are telling me like, oh, got that vaccine and like all their horror stories. I'm like, guys, not helpful. Yeah. I got to get it, you know? Yeah.
0: But what would you say, and just we'll throw it out there, 855-591-1035, I'm sure there is some in the room. What would you say is the dumbest reason that you had to go to the doctor / the emergency room? What would you say is the dumbest reason? Kaylin, not quite the doctor, but the pharmacist, for a goose attack to her nose to then try and figure out what to do. Mm-hmm. The rest of you? Anything?
3: I have one.
0: Yeah. I'm all ears.
3: I've never had surgery up until my meniscus, so somehow I got 37 years without breaking a bone or doing anything, mainly because I'm not an athlete. I don't do anything. However, I had a butt cyst and waited for too long to tell anyone about it because I was scared and embarrassed. So then I was at school one day, and it exploded. And I had to go...
0: As I drink my coffee.
3: Sorry. I had to go to the ER. And my dad, being the sweet, lovely man that he is, you know, raced there from work and just flung my hospital room door open as I was getting it worked on. And you can imagine what position I had to be on to get it, my butt worked on.
0: Could you show us? Could you show us the position?
2: Just don't.
3: Right.
0: It would just be helpful if I could complete the visual. Leave your clothes on. Yeah. Jason, leave your clothes on. No, I mean, don't take them off. I didn't need to.
2: I didn't need to see the whole thing.
0: Yeah.
3: I'm trying to get in full character. And then my room was literally right in the nurse's station. So he flung the door open. It's in the middle of the emergency room. And there I am, face down, booty up, getting my butt cyst fixed.
0: I mean, you guys know I woke up from a nap like 6 months ago and couldn't walk for a week. And I had to go to like get every... I never went to the doctor, but I did go to like massage therapy people, you know, like physical therapist. I went and called one up like, hey, I woke up from a nap and I can't walk now. And they're like, what'd you do before that? I'm like, nothing. No, I talked on the radio. So I was sitting. So I didn't do anything. I had no great story for you. I wasn't like at base camp on Everest and I somehow, you know, injured my back climbing a ice wall. No, I just woke up and it was embarrassing though, because you like go hobbling in there and it's like, oh boy, car accident? No. Oh, you have a gym injury? No, so not that. No, I just woke up from a nap. I know you hurt yourself putting leather pants on.
2: For sure. I could go all day with these. In college, there were a group of guys that put a cinder block in a cardboard box outside their home in the middle of the street in hopes that someone would try and move it and hurt themselves. And I kicked it and broke my toe. And then I found out it was where my friend's now husband lives. So it was his friends. Oh. But I broke my toe and I go to the ER and they're like, what happened? I'm like, I kicked a box and there was a cinder block inside.
0: See, I'm not falling for this one. Someone said they texted us, 855-591-1035. You can call and text the same number. When I was doing my EMT rotation, a guy came in with a gerbil stuck in his rear. See, now, that's a
2: thing.
0: I understand that, but I've heard too many of these stories. Like, it's not happening as regularly as people. I think it's a wives' tale. I think every emergency room claims to have seen this. Now, I don't think everybody's just out here sticking gerbils in there. You know, I don't think it's a regular occurrence. Now, I've told the story many times about my friend who was in medical school, who was doing his ER rotation, and someone came in with a bottle up there, a glass bottle at that. The lesson that he taught me was about empathy, because he was sitting there with the attending, and he's like, I need to know how this got in here, because that's how it's going to help us get it out. Mm-hmm. And the guy's like, I don't know, I slipped and fell. And so the thing with my friend was telling me, who's now a full-fledged doctor, was like, I was so angry with this guy because he simply was too embarrassed to tell us the real reason. And what he didn't seem to realize was that we were going to have to, if they had tried to get it out in the wrong way and it broke, now it becomes serious abdominal surgery. Mm-hmm. So it was imperative that this guy, like, you need to let this go and tell us how you did this so we can reverse the process. I mean, I think there's only real one way you can, you know, but I think he wanted a little more detail. Like, how do we get from here to here? Because you didn't just slip and fall.
2: Right. Did he think they were believing him?
0: Anyway, they finally got it out. But his thing was, I was really, really angry with this guy for a long time, and I had to realize that, you know, that people are not going to tell me the truth, and I have to have empathy for people who make choices like that. Hey, Kim, good morning. How you doing?
5: Hi, good morning. How are you?
0: I'm doing okay. Why is it that you had to go to the doctor?
5: So, you know how they all say you're not supposed to put Q-tips in your ear because it, like, pushes wax down, all that stuff? I bought this tool on Amazon where it kind of looks like a dental flosser almost, where, like, you stick a part of it in your ear and it has, like, a camera, so it helps you, like, slide the wax out. Yes. Well, the little rubber part got stuck in my ear, so I had to go to urgent care and get it taken out.
0: Wow.
3: That happened to me. It came off in my ear, too, but I was able to fish it out, but I was terrified, too.
0: I would have been terrified.
3: Uh-huh.
0: Yes, yes.
5: I woke up, and I was like, oh, no, the little, I tried to use, like, the eyebrow tweezers didn't work.
3: Oh, no.
0: Yeah, that's not one you probably want to do by yourself. I feel like you might puncture something in there, and it's probably better a professional handles that. But, Kim, everything's okay, right?
5: Oh, yeah. It took literally not even 10 seconds.
0: Okay, fair enough. Well, good. Kim, thanks for calling. Thanks for listening. Have a good day.
5: No problem. Love you guys.
0: Bye. Love you, too. I broke my wrist in two places driving, but not even erratically.
2: Driving?
3: What?
0: I was sitting on my floor while my baby was in his jumper many years ago, and as I went to move closer, a piece of my wood floor came up and got stuck in my butt cheek.
3: Oh.
0: Giant sliver in my butt cheek, and they had to cut it open and take it out.
3: Oh, no.
7: Oh, that's just torture.
0: Oh, no. Broke my finger opening a car door, someone texted. Required two surgeries. Oh. Still don't have full mobility.
7: Wow.
0: Damn. A couple years ago, I broke my foot when I missed the step into a sunken living room. Last year, I broke my ankle and fibula walking down a steep hill in sandals. And these are not, like, with all due respect to you, these are not impressive injuries. You know, this is, like, silly stuff. You're hurting yourself badly doing basic things. I mean, it's not like a burglar broke into my house and I was defending all the lives of my family. And I tripped and fell while tackling the assassin. You know what I mean? It's like, that's what I mean. It's like you open the door and all of a sudden you need a new shoulder. It's like, what happened? See, I'm afraid to read these real time because I'm trying to, like, read them ahead in my brain because I don't know what they're going to say. This is no way. When I was in high school, I was trying to keep my cat from killing a mole. The mole bit me. I had to get a tetanus shot. Well, that was very noble of you. Well, there you go. Ooh. See, tetanus shots for animal attacks.
2: See, sometimes you got to listen to the doctors.
0: I guess sometimes you got to do it. And then, of course, I had to Google the craziest reason that people went to the doctor, which, I mean, you can only imagine. I swallowed a key, someone said.
2: Oh, yeah.
3: What?
0: I have no idea. A woman went to the ER after swallowing her apartment key to avoid losing it.
2: I get that. I kind of understand that.
0: Toothbrush in my throat. He tripped over his cat while brushing his teeth and then swallowed a toothbrush.
7: Oh.
0: They had to use an endoscope to remove it. Potato in the rectum. Oh, the old potato in the rectum trick.
2: That's a new one.
7: A potato.
0: A man slipped onto a potato while doing home repairs in the nude. Okay.
2: Right.
0: Okay.
2: I hate when that happens.
3: Did he?
0: I'm always doing home repairs naked, and the potato just happens to be right on the other side of the slippery part.
3: A potato?
2: Right. Like, there's other things. There's better options.
7: Y'all need help.
0: a teenager admitted to swallowing a glow stick on a dare. Let's not do that.
3: Oh, no,
0: a woman was dancing at a club, got hurt, went to the ER with back pain. But it turned out she had a much bigger fracture, and a tumor had weakened her spine. All of this because she thought she had like danced too hard, like freaked too hard in the club.
3: I just thought of something.
0: Broke a foot from a dance move.
3: Mike and I had just met and we were down dancing and I fell on him and he hurt his knee and we had to go to the ER because I dislocated his knee.
8: You almost broke that man trying to throw it back.
3: I was throwing it back on him too hard.
2: Right. Yeah, gotta be careful.
0: Oh my God.
8: You can handle it.
0: My friend sprained her thumb while kneading sourdough. Now that is gangsta. Here you're just out here making some sourdough on a Saturday, just white girl wasted. I don't know. You're watching Ina Garten on TV, and look what happened. Hey, Sarah. Good morning.
9: Hello.
0: Hi.
9: Good morning.
0: How did you hurt yourself in a relatively embarrassing way?
9: So all I was doing, I got my dog out of the car, had him on the leash, was walking him into my house. I don't know what excited him. He pulled me, and I snapped my ankle back and forth and then broke my leg at the same time.
2: Ooh, whoa, girl.
0: Oh, my God.
9: Just happened in January. I just got approved to drive, 2 weeks ago.
0: I'm like, should you be driving and talking at the same time? I mean, are you okay to do that?
9: Yeah, right. No, I just got approved, and then I got to go back in to get the hardware removed, too.
0: Oh, Lord. All right. Well, I'm glad you're okay. Thank you for calling, Sarah.
9: Thank you. Love you guys.
0: Love you, too. No, there's a lot of these. A daughter stuck a Rice Krispie up her nose. See, that's the one. The kids are the one where, if you're not, that would be, obviously you don't want the kid to get hurt, but that'd be my luck. Because I'd be watching my nieces and they'd stick, a screwdriver up their nose or something. And then it would be somehow like, what happened to the screwdriver? And then I have to explain that to my sister,
2: Now,
0: this probably has happened with my sister, but we'll never know about it. Mm-hmm. But when I do it.
2: Oh, yeah.
0: It would be a total catastrophe.
2: Oh, yeah. No, when it's us, it's the parents. Oh, it's not our fault.
0: Have we had this conversation and then we can move on? But maybe we did and I forgot because I have the attention span of a gnat sometimes. But I was shocked. Okay, so I have two nieces. I have a 2-year-old niece and I have a 5-year-old niece. And my sister and I are very close and I love her. She's 7.5 years younger, but she is neurotic. She is my mom. They are the same person and they fight like hell because they're the exact same person. But my sister is a control person. My mom is a control person. And if my sister wants things done exactly the right way and no one else is really going to do them right. But yet she also is a martyr at times because it's like, well, why aren't people helping me? Well, because you've yelled at us 8 times for the way that we did it. You didn't like it. Love my sister to death. That being said, I am very nervous to be responsible for those two girls or any of them individually. I am afraid something very routine would happen on my watch and it would be a total catastrophe. Not knowing what the day-to-day life is like, you know what I mean? Like, come on. My mom, my sister is an amazing mother. Those kids have bopped their head on something or tripped on something or were playing with something she gave them and they got her. But we don't ever hear about that. But if I do it, it would be a catastrophe. Yeah. So I was hanging out with a friend of mine who is an OBGYN, a physician, fully trained physician. Mm-hmm. She has a nephew, maybe two. And she said, oh, no. I'll never be alone with those children. I'll never be alone with those children. I go, but you deliver children. Like, you're a physician. You're a surgeon. You could fix you at least know how to triage it. And you're probably the most qualified person. And she goes, no, I will not be watching those kids because my sister-in-law is like your sister. And if something happens, it could be truly family fracturing, which it shouldn't be. Whoa. But like, what would happen if your mom were watching Gigi and she bumped her head on something, like you would probably initially freak out as a mom, but then you also would probably show grace because it could have happened to you.
2: Oh, 100%.
0: Your initial reaction might be to be overprotective, but then I think, cooler heads would prevail and you would say, well, this has happened to me. It could happen to

0: kind of fall back a little bit and realize that things are going to happen and that it's okay.
1: I'm afraid.
0: I know you are. I know.
1: I'm afraid. Mm-hmm. You know what I mean?
2: Oh, yeah. This is why I'm live streaming when I have my nephews. We are on Instagram live.
1: Because you have 87 nephews.
2: Yeah, I do.
1: Okay, wait a minute. So you can relate to what I'm saying.
2: Absolutely. I need full surveillance. And kids be lying. Okay. Now you didn't climb on the tree and jumped. And then you go tell your parent, Auntie Kiki pushed you. Like, oh. No. I didn't, you know, or she left me there. Like, no. I need full surveillance with these kids because I don't want it to happen on my watch either. Mm-mm.
1: Maybe just supervision. Maybe I need to be supervised so that I have a witness. Maybe Absolutely. That person is my attorney.
2: Yep.
1: That just follows us around.
2: With his
1: little briefcase, you know, and everything. Hey, Erica.
3: Yes.
1: Okay, you get the last say. You hurt yourself in an embarrassing way. Oh, do tell.
3: Okay, so I went to the ER last year in June, and that was because my husband dropped me from a sex swing.
1: Oh. Now, okay.
3: Yeah.
0: Hey, girl. So, well,
1: Ryan, how'd he drop you? Was he trying to load you up in there? Well, not like that. I mean, you know what I mean? Was he?
3: I
1: know he was trying to do that, but I mean, was...
3: yeah. So
1: you know what I mean?
3: I bought an over the door sex swing.
4: Over the door. Okay.
3: Yeah, over the door. So I put myself in the swing.
1: Okay, that was the question.
3: I told my husband.
1: Okay.
3: Yeah, I
1: put myself in the swing. Be very careful, Erica. Be very careful. It's early.
3: Oh, I know. Yeah, so I put myself in the sex swing. I'm like, hey, let's go for it. So he starts, you know, doing his thing.
1: Yeah, I can imagine, what he was doing.
3: Yeah, and I'm holding myself, and I'm telling him, slow down. You're going a little too hard.
1: Where's the door in all of this?
3: the door was open, and I smacked my head on the tile.
1: Oh, no.
3: I've never seen a grown man look so sad in his life.
1: I can imagine there was a lot of emotion in that moment.
3: Honestly, he just walked away and left me by myself. So I'm like, okay, so no love and care afterwards.
1: What?
3: I was like, all right, yeah. My husband's not very good with conflict in like certain
1: That's conflict.
3: Right. Like, he walked away.
1: Okay. Are you okay, though? Everything's fine?
3: No, yeah, I'm fine. I didn't have a concussion or anything. I went to urgent care.
4: What'd you tell them?
3: Hey, we think this is serious. You could have a concussion. Go to the ER. Then we went to the ER, and they're like, actually, you're fine. You didn't need to come here. I was like, well, great. Now I have a $2,600 hospital bill.
1: Erica, did you tell them the truth, or did you make up some other reason?
3: No. I did tell them. I'm like, my husband dropped me from a sex swing, and then the nurse was like, that's a new one. And then another nurse came in. She's like, ask her why she hurt her head. I'm like, okay.
1: Oh, now that's messed up. She set you up.
3: It's totally fine. I mean, I'm very open about like my certain lifestyle of marriage.
1: Well, so
3: I
1: was, yeah, like, it's a lifestyle of marriage indeed. Yeah. You people in Cincinnati are wild.
3: Open
1: I love
3: marriage,
1: it there.
3: Everything.
1: I was just there and I didn't have that much fun. So anyway, have a good day, Erica.
2: Where you get your doors from?
3: What brand of doors are you using, sis?
1: I need to know. Can Fred let the people who call talk? What? What do you mean? She just talks. She's told a full ass story. I get excited. I'm an active listener sometimes.
4: I am too.
1: I also needed to sort of patrol that call a little bit, radio connoisseur over there at your house with your cell phone, because she was talking about something.

0: on Fred's Biggest Stories of the Day.
1: By the way, Kiki, in case you were wondering how that apparatus works there.
2: Oh.
1: Right there. That's how that works.
2: Oh, okay. All right. I still need to know the brand of doors in their home.
1: It would appear they're using a door frame, which I think is very strong.
2: Oh. Okay.
1: But that is one way to do it, I suppose. I really needed a visual, though, on how that item worked that she was describing.
2: Yeah. Can't believe he left her.
1: Yeah, that's messed up, man. But you know what I was trying to say? Like, how do you enter into that item? You know what I mean? Like, how does one... What's the setup, you know?
2: Right. What do you climb into?
3: Right, how do you load?
1: Okay, anyway. So, no, I can't let the people who call talk when they're talking about that at this time of the morning. So, yeah, thank you. I'll look forward to reading your full report on our program. This one's for you, Jason. You know, I like to tailor the biggest stories of the day to the people in the room. Yeah, obviously, you guys driving to work and stuff, but really to you, Jason. Mm-hmm. I know you're a big news guy.
3: I love news.
1: I know you're a big CNN guy.
3: Yes.
1: You love CNN. Ted Turner, the business magnate who founded CNN and Turner Broadcasting, he passed away, 87 years old.
3: Wow.
1: But without him, there's no Caitlin Clark. Ted Turner walked so Caitlin Clark could run for you.
3: Oh my God, the 1-2 punch of Anderson Cooper into my girl Caitlin, like, there, TV does not get better than that.
1: Oh. But that's, I just wanted to, if you wanted to say a few words, I didn't know.
3: I'm mourning. I mean, yeah. He changed my life. He is a king and he will be missed.
1: This is a really disturbing story that's all over the place this morning. A 28-year-old woman impersonated a high schooler for 2 weeks in New York City. 28 years old. She spent 2 weeks posing as a 16-year-old student at a Bronx high school before she was arrested last month. Her name is Casey Clausen. She enrolled at Westchester Square Academy on April 13th under a fake name. The school principal discovered her real identity after finding her Facebook page. And when he confronted her with a screenshot, she admitted that she was lying. She claimed that a friend had pressured her into using a false identity to access more public assistance. She was charged with criminal impersonation and trespassing and is due back in court on June 15th. The school said it's reviewing its enrollment verification procedures. You think?
2: Lock her up.
1: You might want to. It's pretty gross and really scary, actually. Another day, guys. Another hantavirus update. And it's getting worse. 3 passengers were medically evacuated from the hantavirus-stricken cruise ship yesterday, flown by medevac to the Netherlands and the Canary Islands for treatment. The WHO, this is your, World Health Organization, they said that the total count of suspected cases aboard has climbed to 8, with 3 confirmed by lab testing. Now, they said yesterday, or 2 days ago, that this wasn't transferable among humans. But now there's 8 people with this thing, and they're all in the same boat. A 4th case was confirmed in Switzerland after a former passenger checked himself into a Zurich hospital after receiving notification from the ship's operator. 3 people have died so far in the outbreak. The Canary Islands regional president said that he opposed Spain's plan to allow the ship to dock, citing insufficient safety information, and requested a meeting with the Spanish prime minister. And they reiterated that the overall health risk does remain low. That's what they say. But they don't know why everybody's getting this thing.
3: Right.
1: Or where it came from.
4: All I think and what I've been preparing for is the next pandemic potentially. So what are you guys doing for that one? Are we staying indoors? Are we going to wear masks again?
3: That's what it's giving. TikTok for dance. Real. This is how it starts.
1: Yeah. I don't know. No, I guess you're going to have to cancel your bird watching cruise in Antarctica.
4: I think I will.
1: You're not going to be able to go now. I'm sorry.
4: I'm very stressed right now about this. I don't know why. It's really messing with me. I didn't even sleep last night. Because of
1: about the hantavirus?
4: Yes.
1: Or about the woman in the swing, and you knew that call was coming.
4: Both of them. They both stress
5: you
4: me out.
5: Always sleep. Wow.
4: And I could sleep. Kayla
5: hands
4: knows.
5: Is keeping you up.
4: Yes.
5: Okay.
4: But very afraid.
1: More details are surfacing about the rumored relationship between NFL coach Mike Vrabel and NFL reporter Diana Rossini. It's not good. The two rented a private boat together in Tennessee while she was pregnant with their first child. Now.
5: That's an interesting
1: one. I mean, she could have been pregnant from the other dude and then these two. But why the boat? Why do we have to hang out on the boat? TMZ reportedly has signed waivers showing both were on the boat for 2 to 3 hours by themselves. Sources claim that the pair appeared cautious about being photographed, and Rossini allegedly had declined photos with staff there. The story is the latest development in an ongoing controversy involving the two after earlier photos surfaced showing them together at an Arizona resort, a Mississippi casino, and allegedly kissing at a New York bar in 2020. Both have denied wrongdoing. That is pretty crazy.
4: cheating while you're pregnant is nuts.
1: That is nuts.
4: Sorry. I'm passing judgment.
1: That is pretty crazy. Unless for some reason you know whose baby it is. I don't mean to, Kiki. Uh-oh. That's your job.
2: You already know what I think.
1: Go right ahead. I'd like you to remind me what you think.
2: That's that man's baby. That's his baby.
1: Both of them or just the first
2: Both
1: one?
2: Both of them.
3: Whoa.
2: Yeah, they've been messing around.
4: Mm-hmm. Didn't she like name the baby after him too?
2: She did.
4: Like, didn't she say the greatest coach in the, yeah.
2: Weird, yeah. Huh? Mm.
1: Yeah, that's messed up too. The kid's name. It's like, wow, I'm not sure if this is, you know.
2: Sneaky, low down, dirty dogs.
1: Ooh. Wow. Mm-hmm. Yeah. Cheating while pregnant is another level, Kaylin. That is that was profound.
4: Cheating and then there's.
1: That was profound. More students are turning to TikTok instead of school counselors to find college scholarships. But experts warn that the trend comes with major scam risks. A recent study found about 22% of Gen Z students use TikTok to search for scholarships. Experts say that scammers often use social media to promote fake scholarships, though. And they ask students for personal information, application fees, banking details. Some offers may look legitimate, but are actually designed to steal identities. So make sure that you're being vigilant if you're doing that. And a new study found that Gen Z viewers are treating streaming services more like temporary rentals than long-term subscriptions, which I never thought about this. More than half say that they will cancel and restart services depending on whether a specific show or movie is available. Have you guys ever done that? Have you ever joined a streaming service only to watch something, and then once you've watched it, you cancel it?
2: Yes. Oh, yeah. All the time.
4: The
2: trial.
4: Mm-hmm.
2: The free trial.
4: Oh, I've done so many.
1: How many free trials can you get before they are on
4: you? How many emails can you make?
2: Depends how many emails you got. I have lots.
1: Oh, you just keep making fake emails?
4: Fred, you got to hang with us some more. You got to hang out over here.
1: You're smarter than I am, because I guess I just join these things, and half the time I forget about it.
3: Yes. Same.
1: But I don't know that but the other thing you got to do, and I've been saying this for a long time, is you got to go look at like your credit card.
4: Oh, yeah.
1: And all this stuff. You got to go look at the benefits that you have on your credit card. A lot of people don't realize that, like, my credit card came with free Disney Plus and did free this, that, and other thing. And I didn't know because I'd never bothered to even look. But if you go look in there, you can get a lot of this stuff for free.
4: Mm-hmm.
1: A lot of the streaming stuff. But the study also found that younger consumers are becoming more price sensitive about entertainment. Many Gen Z gamers said they refuse to pay full price for new video games and instead wait for discounts, subscriptions, or free to play options. That's another one. Like, if you're a serious gamer, right? Like me, a serious gamer. I can barely play a Nintendo. Like, I can fly an airplane. But for some reason, if there's any more than two buttons and a little joystick, like, it's too much for me. But once you beat a game, what do you do with it? Like, you beat the game, do you take it back to GameStop and sell it for nothing? Like, what happens? Cause do you start over and play it again?
2: Yeah.
1: Like, if you defeat a game, but you already know how to do it, then is it fun to do it a second time?
2: Yeah. I love winning the same game over and over again.
1: What do you mean? Like, what kind of, are you over here playing Doom? Like, what game are you beating?
2: Donkey Kong on my Nintendo Switch.
1: And you've beaten it?
2: Yeah.
1: And then so you start over from the beginning?
4: Oh, wait, to a certain level.
2: Beat it to a certain, to a certain level.
1: So you haven't beaten it.
4: Okay. I've never gotten to the end of a game, and I've tried.
1: I was
4: going
1: to say, so this is not what I'm talking about, Kiki, but thank you.
2: But I play the same level over and over again.
1: Well, that's because you're trying to beat it.
4: And she
1: but
4: wins
1: what
4: it.
1: Happens when you do? I guess you have level two.
3: What the heck, man?
1: I'm like, what are you talking about?
2: I'm a gamer, bro. What can I say?
1: Okay, it's National Tourism Day. It's National School Nurse Day. And National Barrier Awareness Day to aid in dissolving stigmas around people with disabilities and to support them instead. It's exactly what I'm not talking about. You have not beaten the game whatsoever.

0: Kalen's Entertainment Report is on the Fred Show.
1: All right, Fred, I'm going to need the clip Bella sent you. Just a little warning. The only thing that could... We've all done a walk of shame, right? Mm-hmm. Kiki probably has.
2: Yes.
1: You have?
3: You know,
1: you're a woman of God.
3: You're right, and I have not. I'm going to stick with that story. That's my story, and I'm sticking to it.
1: Okay.
3: Even though I'm asking about swings and things.
1: Well, okay, yeah. There you
4: go. She asked me to send her the link to the one I found.
1: To the doors and the swings.
4: She wanted to look a little more carefully at it just for her own.
3: Just for research.
4: Yeah, exactly. She's a journalist.
1: Okay,
4: I mean, come on.
1: So take yourself back to the last walk of shame. I think the only thing that could make this worse is someone filming you while also being chased by someone who's yelling at you. Hudson Williams, who you know from Heated Rivalry, he's been living his best life. And he was actually the last to leave a Met Gala after party Monday. Actually, it was Tuesday morning, fully walking the streets of New York in his silk little shorts and outfit with a crew. The sun was out. And not only did the paparazzi find him, so now his walk of shame is going viral, so did a super fan who wanted him to know that she woke up early just for him.
4: Oh, you want your clip now?
1: Yes, sir.
5: It's funny because I have it ready.
1: I love when you do
4: it's
1: that.
4: Right here, yeah. What's happening? I hear a horse galloping.
1: Right. So this is the woman, and she's saying, "It's an old lady. I woke up early for you, Hudson. Hudson, I woke up early for you, Hudson." And he's fully ignoring her, like, "Ma'am, I am sobering up. The sun is coming up. I'm probably terrified. Yes. I got paparazzi here, but I woke up early for you, Hudson."
4: It's amazing. Like, if you live in a city, like if you live in a big city, or if you live in a place that, I don't know, a neighborhood where there's apartments or whatever, but a couple times a year I'll get conned on a Saturday morning and or Sunday morning into doing something relatively early, 7:30, 8 o'clock in the morning. I don't know. I don't know if it's like a
1: hill.
4: I don't know. Every now and again, I'll go crazy, run a 5K because I'm stupid. It happens very rarely. Or I'll MC something. I don't get up on the weekend early. Right. I have the ability, and if any of you wake up, we all wake up early in this room, but if you're listening and you wake up early, many people don't have the ability to sleep past a time that they're used to getting up for a long time. I can sleep right through. I can get up at 9 o'clock, no problem, on a Saturday. A lot of folks who get up at 4 in the morning get up at 4 in the morning every day because that's just what they become acclimated to. Anyway, point being, that's when you realize a lot of people had a much better night than you did the night before. Because you drive into wherever, and like in the big city, for example, it's like you're going to the place and it's just someone in a cocktail dress at 7:30 with heels in their hand, barefoot on the corner waiting for their Uber. Or, you know, you can absolutely, or someone wearing someone's blazer, or someone wearing a hoodie that's far too large with a dress in their hand, and you're like, damn it. That person had a better night than I did.
1: All right. Paulina and I, we carpooled to work together, and we saw three girls in their club outfits huddled waiting for an Uber the other morning, and I was like,
6: They were hugging, crying. They were doing all the emotions.
1: Oh, yeah. It's wild. And if there's like a festival in town or something, I always see that too when I'm trying to get my Uber for work. Okay, so months after getting out of prison, Fetty Wap is back, y'all, and he's going a little bit country. He's teaming up with Russell D, friend of the show, Russell Dickerson, for a crossover track called Boots, blending country, hip-hop, and R&B. The song drops tomorrow and has already gotten major buzz online after this teaser racked up like 34 million TikTok views. The collab, I guess, started after Russell D's wife posted a video joking about how excited he was about Fetty Wap's release from prison earlier this year. It seems like a lot of people were. I mean, I saw him with Melania Judice, like all kinds of things going on. But fans pushed for a collab and they turned it into a real song. It coincides with Russell's Nash Birthday Bash concert in Nashville, where he's going to celebrate his 39th birthday with Tyler Hubbard. But early reactions to Boats are saying it's a country trap album anthem.
3: Oh.
1: And yeah, one of Russell's boldest musical experiments yet. So look out for that if you want to have a country trap anthem for this weekend. Wow, I can talk, I swear. Jason, this is just for you.
7: Okay.
1: The Chicago Cubs were hit with another injury after pitcher Matthew Boyd tore his meniscus in his left knee while simply sitting down to play with his kids.
7: Literally me. Mine was my left knee and mine was just walking here.
1: I'm pretty sure that I heard it pop because you're walking and you go, oh, that really hurt. And I'm like, I heard a noise. And then
7: you heard the rip.
1: Before we know it, you have like, you know, a rope holding your knee together. Yeah. But
4: well, I guess if you're an athlete, you have to tell the truth because, you know, you can't say that I was out snowboarding because oftentimes that's in people's contracts. They can't do that if they're an athlete. So, I mean, otherwise that's an, I would normally say make up a better story.
6: Totally. Yeah.
4: But if I'm the athlete making a gazillion dollars and that's literally what happened was I was trying to play with my kids and I hurt myself and now I'm out. That's one thing. Otherwise, I'd be like, dude, I was a wolf was chasing me.
6: Right.
4: A wolf was chasing me, and I ran like I've never run before. And then it caught me, so I had to do what I had to do with my bare hands. Yeah. I did. And it, as it was eating my knee, I was walking to work, and a lion appeared. And the lion was they're so fast, but I was able to outmaneuver it by climbing a tree, but in the process hurt my knee.
1: Like, he's an athlete, and he sat down.
7: Yeah.
1: So, you know, you're an athlete, too, and he is going to have to get surgery, and he already was just out for like some sort of bicep tear or strain, so he's having a hard
7: hard season. 6 weeks,
1: he sat down and then tore his knee. If you want to catch up on any of the reports from today or really anything from the show anytime, the Fred Show on Demand is how you do that on the free iHeartRadio app.
4: Good morning, thanks for having us on. We're one day away from Friday. 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It's all coming up. It's the Fred Show.

0: It's the Fred Show. Good morning. Thanks for waking up with us. We appreciate you having us on the radio, the iHeart app, YouTube, Facebook, TikTok, and Instagram. Waiting by the phone. Why did somebody get ghosted? We do it every morning. We'll do one from the Hall of Fame in just a second. Blogs, our audio journals. We have Big Money with Showbiz Shelley. The Throwback Throwdown, Name That Tune Battle, is on the way. We're paying people to listen. We're bribing you. A bunch of chances at $1,000. I mean, I'm not ashamed of it. I don't care. Whatever it takes, right?
1: That's right.
0: Whatever it takes. And we're commercial free next. Stay right.
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20: 14 ties, 25 lead changes. Knicks hold off the Sixers 108-102, take a 2-0 lead in the East semis. Jalen Brunson led New York with 26, talks on taking control in the final minutes.
21: Most importantly, just staying poised, staying composed. When they make it faster, when they go up one, or we take the lead back, just focusing and paying attention to the details and find a way how to just make the next play on the other side of the ball.
20: The Spurs destroyed the Timberwolves by 38 to even the West semis at a game apiece. Lakers guard Luka Doncic, feeling frustrated watching his team in the postseason, said he does not know when he'll be able to return from his hamstring strain. Lakers and Thunder tonight, game two in OKC. Patriots quarterback Drake May at the Truist Championship Pro-Am in Charlotte said that Mike Vrabel is a great human being and does not believe his off-field issues will be a distraction for the team this season. That's sports. I'm Ronta Moss.
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20: 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It's Thursday, May 7th. The Fred Show is on. Hi, Kaylin.
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20: Showbiz is here. $800 in the showdown. You can win in about 30 minutes. We'll get you waiting by the phone from the Hall of Fame. Why did somebody get ghosted? Blogs or audio journals and the Entertainment Report's coming up. What's in there?
21: I can't make this stuff up, but you know the singer David, like that singer David, who is in jail for possibly murdering someone? 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
20: You know, people from our in West Palm Beach who listen to us are texting, you guys got a Kygo exclusive remix this morning.
21: Oh, right. Boy.
20: Because I don't know what the hell's going on there, but it's like, you know, you got... Jason, you can't do everything.
25: You know
20: I can't push all the buttons at the same place at the same time. I can't do it, man.
25: They got to hear my favorite song.
20: Guys, I guess you've been hearing it for a few days now, so it's no wonder we're in 87th place. But nonetheless, sorry, guys. That was a Kygo exclusive remix that you got to hear and nobody else. So consider yourselves very fortunate.
26: Yeah, they talk about it.
20: Guaranteed human.
23: They talk better than they type.
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20: Kiki, I mean, it's like... I appreciate that you want to get on the ones and twos during the commercial breaks and mix for everybody, but like, you know.
24: Well, I would be playing Paulina's latest tracks if I was doing the DJ.
21: Well, I'm about to pack up my tracks and head over there because I don't know no one else is doing this.
20: Apparently, you're going to have to go mix live
21: myself.
20: During the thing. This
21: yes.
20: is crazy.
21: Do it myself.
20: Oh, it's been fixed now. No, it hasn't been fixed. I just pushed a different button and now we're back.
21: Yeah.
20: So, no, it wasn't fixed.
24: Oh, boy.
21: This is
20: you know.
21: This is great.
20: Oh, this isn't for the faint of heart.
21: This is all self-taught, by the way.
20: This isn't for the faint of heart, is it? All right, let's do our audio journals. Kaylin, would you like one?
21: Sure.
20: Take it away.
21: Thank you. Dear blog, so I really think that we need to come together as a country. Laws, legal ramifications. We need to do something about leaving reviews. Okay, because it's getting out of control. The people have too much power and there needs to be a different way. So I've been feeling this a lot lately, but the most recent time was when I was at the pharmacy yesterday. You may have heard I had to stop, get a little tetanus shot, but that's neither here nor there. And the pharmacist and everyone working behind the counter, I could tell when I approached, like something was going on, you know, when like, you know, they're whispering and like there's some sort of issue and I'm waiting for a little while for them to notice me, but I can tell they're not happy. Anyway, so I tell them my goo story and they were like, well, we really needed that laugh today. And I said, well, you know, what's going on? Let me know. And I said, happy I could, you know, provide entertainment. And she said, well, I had this really like normal conversation with a woman yesterday who called and I had pre-warned her that I could not get her prescription and she would need to call the doctor because they were not getting back to me. She's like, so she called me again and I had to tell her I don't have her prescription. I warned her about this. And she says she wrote this like paragraphs long scathing review about the specific pharmacy over this phone call she had with her. And the pharmacist was like, I've been working here for 13 years. I'm really trying to reflect on the phone conversation. I really don't think I did anything wrong. And I said, oh girl, I feel you. Like people will just say whatever, but like, that's a lot of power to just be able to write whatever this woman is. I've worked with her before. She's so pleasant and like all because a woman couldn't get her prescriptions. I also like rely heavily on reviews when I'm buying things online. I don't use ChatGPT, but I do use, you know, for clothing, the Warriors who post themselves in the clothing. So I know how they fit. And I love them. I was looking for an air fryer that was not toxic and I'm all in the reviews. And you look at like how many stars out of five a product gets, right? And you'll see some one stars and you go, oh no, I don't want to buy that. But if you dig deeper, it'll be something as small as giving a one star. The color didn't match my other decor when I got it in person. Like you can't.
20: That's a you problem.
21: Correct. You can't willy nilly give a one star. So I do think we need to have people's faces, IDs where they work because it's too much power because now I'm not buying an air fryer because you gave it a one star because it didn't fit on your countertop, even though you didn't read the measurements.
20: Well, it's a couple things, Kaylin. One, I think people need to be held accountable for what they're writing. I think
21: Correct.
20: I think you should be required to prove your identity is real.
21: Yes.
20: You should have to put your face and your name and your contact info somewhere in the review so that you can be held and the business can be held accountable. Because I'm sure a lot of businesses would like to rectify the problem and then either have the person comment that they fixed my problem or something. So there's some level of accountability. But all you have to do is it's a one-way deal oftentimes, and you can be anonymous in a lot of places. Number two is that people generally, in my opinion, have too much access. They simply have too much access. And they don't want to debate you. They just want to tell you that you suck, and they want you to be quiet. That's all there is to it. Yeah. That's what people want in today's era.
21: In the worst way.
20: They want to be able to destroy you, put you down, and then they don't. And then when you reply and you're in customer service, if you reply, even if you're being respectful, it's how dare you.
21: Mm-hmm.
20: No, this is a dialogue.
21: Yeah.
20: You're telling me that I'm not good at a business or at my job or whatever. And so I should at least be able to write back and say, hey, maybe we made a mistake here. We need to fix it. Or, hey, here's our side of this. And as long as you're respectful, I think everybody has a right to transparency. And I think everybody should be held accountable for the things that they say. You cannot just write a business and say, you suck. And then when they write you back and say, well, you came by today, we're closed.
21: Right.
20: You know what I mean? Like, we're not open on Sundays. We're never open on Sundays. You know, and then, but you still suck. That's going to hurt somebody's business.
21: Yeah.
20: You know, but then nobody wants to accept that they might be wrong.
21: No, and she was like, if she would have said, hey, are you okay? Or what, like, I would have had that dialogue with her. Like, I love what I do. I love my patients. So it just bummed me out. She was really like feeling down about herself. And I think maybe if there's like an AI situation where we can check if you've had like five or more negative reviews, like you're not allowed to make more reviews because this is kind of a pattern. I don't know. It's too much power. And I need to know which air fryer to buy. And y'all are, you know,
0: making it so hard.
21: Right.
20: Well, I bought one, but it doesn't match my kitchen, so I gave it a 1-star
21: right.
20: review.
21: Right.
20: It was the wrong shade of black.
21: Right.
20: You know, and it just didn't look good with the other appliances. So I gave it a 1-star review, and I told no one to buy it. And it actually works great, but it didn't look right in my particular kitchen. So
21: my husband didn't like them 1-star. It's like, well, I don't care if your husband didn't like them. That has nothing to do with me.
0: I don't care about that man's opinion. I don't care. I don't care.
20: I made something in the air fryer. It didn't taste good. Well, did it not taste good because you made it crappy? Is that
0: right? Because
20: like,
0: you stopped the cooking.
20: Yeah. I couldn't. It's not. I know a lot of people think the air fryer is magic, but in fact, it's not.
0: Just at me, guys. I know. I can't cook.
20: You just put it in and wave a wand over it, and a 5-star meal comes out. I think people do think that. Waiting by the phone. Why did somebody get ghosted? We'll investigate next after it. Lydia Dean in 2.

0: been left waiting by the phone? It's the Fred Show.
1: Hey, Grant, good morning. Welcome to the program. How are you?
2: I'm great, man. Thanks for having me.
1: This guy, he sounds very positive for a guy who, I mean, you were ghosted, bro. Like, you're not sad about it? I mean, I guess you're sad enough that you want some answers.
2: I am sad. I mean, come on. I'm a little let down, but I'm a pretty confident guy.
1: I hear that. You hear this?
3: Yeah.
1: Grant is a confident man. So what happened here? We were confident that maybe you got ghosted, but what happened with Natalie? We got to know how you met. I want to hear about any dates you've been on, and then why you think, we're here.
2: Okay, well, I met Natalie the way you mostly meet people now.

0: important because it went well. I mean, that normally is a sign that things are, you know, going good for you. And let me tell you, we had a really good time. So that's why
1: you don't understand.
2: Right.
1: No, you had a good time. All right. So you're confused.
0: I am confused why she's not hitting me back. I can't reach her anymore. I have no idea why she's not like answering my calls. It's weird. I can't think of anything that went wrong. Like, not one thing.
1: Then I don't know. Then maybe this is going to be very easy. We call her. She's like, I've been busy. I want to go out with you again. You were such a stud. And then we pay for it. You get a free date. Maybe that's what this is. It probably not, but we have no idea.
3: I can't wait to hear it.
1: I can't either. I honestly can't wait. I'm going to hurry up and play a song. We'll come back in a couple of minutes. Grant will call Natalie. You'll be on the phone. We'll ask some questions on your behalf. And the hope is just that, that we can straighten things out, set you guys up on another date and pay for it.
0: I hope so. I hope it's going to be that easy.
1: Let's see what happens next in part two of Waiting.

0: The French Show, $800 to show this Shelly in the showdown. You can win that money in less than 10 minutes. Hey, Grant.
1: Yes, sir.
0: Let's call Natalie. You met on one of the apps. You went on a date. You felt the date was very successful. I believe that he just said a second ago that he couldn't come up with one flaw.
2: Not one.
0: About the date. And then he very humbly shared with us that there was some physicality on the date as well. He doesn't normally tell people that. Grant doesn't, but he did. He wanted us to know because it's just like, you know, we got. I will say, though, you know, if that happens, that's usually a pretty good sign. And you might think you're going to hear from someone again, but you didn't hear from Natalie. So we're going to call her now and see if we can straighten this out. Good luck.
1: Thank you.
3: Hello?
0: Hi, is this Natalie?
3: Yes.
0: Natalie, hi, good morning. My name is Fred. I'm calling from the Fred Show, the morning radio show, and I have to tell you that we are on the radio right now, and I would need your permission to continue with the call. Can we chat for just a second on the air? Would you mind? You can hang up anytime.
3: Oh, wow. What are we talking about?
0: Yeah, I know, and thank you very much. We appreciate you and your patience here. We're actually talking about a guy named Grant, who I guess you went on a date with. Do you remember him?
3: Yeah.
4: No.
0: Oh, no.
4: Good guy, huh?
0: Less confidence from her there than him. But we just talked to Grant, Natalie, and he had a lot of nice things to say about you. And he felt that the date that you guys went on was successful. I'm guessing that you don't feel the same way because he did admit that he can't get a hold of you and he was hoping that we could help him find out why. What's your side of the story?
3: It's all pretty embarrassing, but we did have a good time. It was fun. We had chemistry. We did have drinks and we were just vibing and we ended up going back to his place and we hooked up.
0: Mm-hmm. That all checks out.
3: Yeah. So at that point it seemed fine, but the issue really came when we were saying goodbye and I just realized he's a total douche.
0: What did he do?
3: So during our hookup, I did something for him specifically, and he did nothing for me.
0: I love Mr. Confident Grant, man. Come on, bro. All right. Okay.
4: Is that the issue?
3: You know what? It wasn't so much at that time, but when he was hugging me to say bye, he whispered in my ear, and he said, "We have to work on your skills a little. So I'll give you some pointers." The next time.
0: Yo. You
2: can't never do nothing nice. You know? She tried to do a good deed and look
0: first of all.
2: See,
0: I mean, that's not something you say to somebody. I maybe you get to a point where we can give a little direction, but that's not there. And then if you didn't do anything, okay, let me bring Grant in. I get so caught up in the story, I forget about that part. Grant is here. Dude, she did something nice for you. You didn't do anything for her. You don't do that.
1: But listen, I don't understand why Natalie's so upset. I'm just being honest with her. I'm one of those guys where I don't lie to the woman that I'm with. I just wanted to offer a
0: sometimes
1: little bit.
0: Sometimes we don't need the honesty.
1: Bro, come on. What's the big deal?
0: If you expect to see a woman again or a man, then what you don't do is after they did something that they thought you would enjoy, you don't tell them that they weren't good. Well, you didn't enjoy it enough, apparently, because you had to let her know. If you enjoyed it, then keep your mouth shut.
2: And he did that.
1: Hey.
0: Oh wow! Come let me ask you, like
1: Natalie,
0: Grant.
1: I still want to hang out.
0: That remains to be seen. But let me ask you then, Grant, Mr. Confident. So let's say you had decided to give a little of yourself,
2: right,
0: as opposed to just taking,
2: returning the favor.
0: And then she says to you, "That wasn't that good." What I mean, it wasn't good enough. Like you know, hopefully you get better at it. Like you wouldn't like that.
1: Here's the thing, though. I know I'm good at that.
0: You know what? Which means he's not.
1: I'm good at what I do. I'm telling you.
0: If you're so good, then why don't you do it?
2: Yeah.
4: Right.
0: Like, if I think I'm good at something, then I'm going to make sure that I do that thing so that you can see that I'm good at it.
4: Right, and say I'm good.
0: Right, and then hopefully, you know, add a little value. So if you're so good at it, then why don't you do it?
1: I would love the opportunity to do it. If you
0: had it.
1: Me again.
0: You had the opportunity.
4: So she's not good. You wanted to tell her that, but you do want to see her again, and you want to let her do that thing to you again.
0: But you're really
4: she's
0: good.
4: She's not good at, but
0: so
4: you're really
0: you
4: good.
0: You want to give her the gift of Grant, is what you're saying.
1: You know what, man? Look, I was just trying to be honest. I thought that's what people wanted, especially women. They say all the time that men lie. I was just trying to offer some honesty with her. I don't think it's wrong if I do that.
0: Read the room. You just met. Like, it's not. Maybe in time. Ladies, you can tell me, ladies and Jason, maybe in time, like you coach someone, like if you like them enough and there's enough of a foundation there with that, then you can sort of direct them towards something that you would like. But there's a way to do that, and it takes time. You don't just deflate someone, because Natalie, I assume that you were just doing what you thought he would enjoy and kind of going with it. And obviously it takes time to, you cannot judge someone on the first time.
3: Most definitely.
1: Well, that's why I want to go out with her again.
0: Okay, well then you didn't go about it the right way.
5: Right.
0: You don't tell someone that they're not good at something and then ask to see them and have them do it again, to Kaylin's point. Look, I'll ask the question, Natalie. I think I know the answer, but would you like to go out with Grant again? We'll pay for it. I mean, apparently he's good at a lot of stuff. He just didn't show you, but he'd like to show you. And you're not that good, but he'd like it again, so which makes a ton of sense.
1: You're not helping.
0: Neither are you.
2: Right. Girl, I don't like you. Go out and get yours. Like,
0: don't get mad at me, yes. Bro.
2: And
0: you,
2: leave.
0: Yeah. Natalie, would you like to see him again?
3: No, this is perfect closure. I appreciate that.
0: Grant, you're gonna have to keep that mouth of yours. Well, hold on. Sometimes you need to open it, and then sometimes you need to shut it, and you're not doing it in the right order.
2: Exactly.
1: Man, I think Natalie's making a big mistake. I have a lot to offer. I do.
5: Okay. It's not giving.
0: Yeah. I don't know, man. But, Natalie, thank you so much for your time and for answering. And, Grant, good luck to you.
1: Thank you.
0: 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Both next. Fred's show. We will.

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1: Every day there's a story I'm like, I cannot believe this is a real story and I can't make this up. But singer David's brother, Caleb Burke, thought that right now, you know, while his brother is locked up, no bail, facing murder charges, was a good time to launch his own music career. Earlier this month, if you didn't know, Caleb opened social media accounts under the name Kara Kova, C-A-R-A-K-O-V-A. But he calls himself Kova. He posted two songs, Imaginary Love and Sex with a Star in the middle of it, on multiple streaming services. He's also performed in the past with David, but went by a different name at the time. On TikTok and Instagram, he posted several short music videos that feature a sound similar to David's music videos and social clips. Caleb lives in Texas with David's parents, he and David's parents, and he was summoned to appear before a grand jury investigating the murder of Celeste Hernandez, but prosecutors were not able to get him to testify. So he didn't even have to testify. As you know, nonetheless, David was arrested April 16th for the murder of the 14-year-old child. It's heartbreaking. And a preliminary hearing is scheduled for later this month. By the way, if you search for David's account on TikTok, you'll see a message that mentions that it's been banned and it's wiped clean. You can't see anything. This isn't the first platform to take a stand against him. YouTube also took him. They demonetized him, which, you know, they have this creator responsibility policy, and it includes off-platform behavior that is harmful to YouTube's community. But, like, I can't get myself into the headspace to where you go, this is a good time for me to launch my music career. Like, your brother is in prison.
2: Right.
1: Like, I don't know. That's just crazy to me.
3: By the way, I noticed, Kiki, you came in with a new Chanel bag today. Have we been monetizing our YouTube and we just didn't know about it? Or?
4: Child, if I monetize our YouTube, this is going to be from Temu. Okay?
1: we don't make a lot.
4: Subscribers.
3: Okay. Because I was just wondering where that came from.
4: Yeah, no. Not yet.
3: It's a Chanel bag? Is that a Chanel?
4: Yeah. On this budget. But, you know, if we get some more subscribers, then I can get that Chanel bag that I need.
3: Fred Show Radio. Search for The Fred Show,
1: Get her the bag. Okay, moving on to a story for Friends fans. Paulina and I are huge, massive Friends fans. And parts of Matthew Perry's legacy are set to be sold at auction, with some iconic memorabilia up for grabs, all for a good cause. So a stash of keepsakes from the late actor, including artwork, personal items, and things from the show, is heading to Heritage Auctions June 5th, with proceeds going to the Matthew Perry Fund, which focuses on destigmatizing addiction and supporting recovery. So it's a good cause. But some of the good stuff, a collection of 26 scripts from major episodes, including the one with Ross's tan, the one where Joey speaks French, and the two-part finale. Even bigger, scripts from the pilot, part one of the finale, are also in there, signed by Matthew and his famous co-stars. Also, a 1995 SAG Award for ensemble performance, his Friends photo album titled The One with the Last Supper, plus artwork he owned from, like, Banksy and other famous artists. Of course, he has passed away, so I'm sure it's worth more. But Paulina and I, Fred, both have birthdays coming up.
4: Mm. Yes, we do. Yeah.
1: And we love a good cause. You know,
3: well, y'all better go subscribe on YouTube then.
4: Yes, I'll share.
1: Yeah, okay, perfect.
4: I'll share the earnings.
1: I would love some memorabilia.
5: Same here. I got a basement for this. It's all hobby stuff, and then my friend scripts right next to it.
3: All 26 of them I'm going to get you. Yeah, it's exciting.
1: June 4th, Fred, for the auction.
5: It's my birthday week. Perfect.
1: Exactly. I know. I can't wait for our gifts.
5: Same. Alexa Pies.
3: You're going to be waiting. Unless a million people get on the YouTube right now.
4: Yes.
3: Right. Search for The Fred Show on all the different socials. Even if you hate us, get on there.
4: Get to work. Might as well.
1: Hate watch us.
3: She needs a Chanel. These guys need friend scripts. What do you want, Jason?
2: I don't know.
3: A Night with Anderson Cooper? I'm sure I can purchase that.
2: Yeah. Oh, my gosh. Oh.
1: And lastly, in today's We Don't Need It news, Disney has confirmed that a Hocus Pocus 3 is now in development. Okay, so we have the OGs, Bette Midler, Sarah Jessica Parker, and Kathy, not Jimmy, but they're returning, and I don't know how much more of the script that we can come up with. I didn't even see the second one. Is there an option, Paulina, for
5: we
1: more storyline?
5: Need it.
1: Okay.
5: We don't need it. And I love Disney. I love Hocus Pocus. Same. Like, it's all great. Second one didn't really do much to me. Didn't really do it for me at all. you know, yeah. Third one, I think we could really sit this
3: what
5: one out.
3: What is Hocus Pocus supposed to do to you? Exactly.
5: Right. You know,
3: it didn't do much to you, apparently.
5: Nostalgic, you know. It really wasn't giving what it's supposed to give or what they claimed they were going to give.
1: I guess they're going to focus on a mysterious mother witch character introduced in the sequel, which I didn't even watch, but you did.
5: I don't
1: think we need it, but it's coming. I do love the original, though. It's iconic. If you want to catch up on any of the reports from today or really anything you missed from any day of the show, you can always do that on the iHeartRadio app. You search The Fred Show On Demand. You set us as a preset, and you click on the highlights feature, and then we get our things that we want to buy.
3: 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We'll play next after Gaga and Bruno Mars in 3 minutes.

0: It's the Fred Show. 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
1: Good morning.
2: We got a challenger for you today. It's Sol. Hi, Sol.
3: Hi.
2: Good morning. Tell me a fun fact about you, please.
3: Good morning. I was in choir all of my childhood, and I sang in Lord of the Rings with at the Symphony Center, which was awesome.
2: Wow. Look at you. We got somebody famous up in here.
4: Yes.
2: All right. Step aside, Shelly. Someone more famous than you.
1: Oh, my gosh. No, but I will gladly step aside. Yeah, that's a big deal.
2: So let's see how you do against the gorilla. $800 is the price. She's our pop culture expert. 9 straight wins. Good luck, guys.
1: All right, so good luck.
3: Thank you. Good luck.
2: Off Shelly goes. She cannot hear the question. She's in the sound booth. Question number one. Multiple NBA players are reportedly turned away from Madonna and Sabrina Carpenter's Met Gala after party. Which NBA team plays in New York?
3: The Knicks.
2: Rihanna and A$AP Rocky reportedly had a couple of tense moments at the Met Gala. How many kids do they have?
3: 3.
2: Which TikTok singer spoke out about her friendship with Cassie Ventura during an interview this week? And by TikTok, I mean TikTok.
1: Song title.
2: Yeah.
1: 3.
3: Oh, Kesha.
2: Ronnie Ortiz addressed fan concerns about his health on Instagram. Which reality show brought Ronnie Ortiz Magro to fame? Oh, that's a full name there.
1: Mm-hmm.
3: Yeah.
1: 3, 2, 1.
2: I think Ronnie would have given it away for me, but anyway, Mr. Beast is 28 today. Only 28. Okay. What brought him to prominence?
3: YouTube.
2: Wow. All right, that's a 4. That's a really good score. Wow, I didn't. He's only 28. My God.
1: I know. And so much richer.
2: It's really upsetting to me.
1: Yeah.
2: 4.
1: You do. Okay.
2: A 4 is the score to beat.
1: Why is everybody so good?
2: Everybody is good, Shelly. Multiple NBA players are reportedly turned away from Madonna and Sabrina Carpenter's Met Gala after party. Which NBA team plays in New York?
1: The Knicks.
2: That's right. Rihanna and A$AP Rocky reportedly had a couple of tense moments at the Met Gala. How many kids do they have?
1: They have 3 kids.
2: They do. Which TikTok singer spoke about her friendship with Cassie Ventura during an interview this week?
1: Song title. Song TikTok. Kesha.
2: Yes, correct. Ronnie Ortiz Magro addressed fan concerns about his health on Instagram. Which reality show brought him to fame?
1: Jersey Shore.
2: Yes, and Mr. Beast is 28 today. What brought him to prominence?
1: 3. Giving people money?
2: More specifically,
1: his show giving people money.
2: I mean, that is true, but now
5: that came after he got the money from one of the other.
2: You were looking for YouTube or gaming, yeah. But so, we're gonna have to call this a tie. We're gonna call this a tie. I think it's only fair. So, can you come back tomorrow for another $50? Maybe.
1: I guess.
3: Yeah.
1: No, I'm kidding.
2: look at Shelly. No, I'm saying Sol. Shelly, you are required by law to come back. But Sol, we'll see you tomorrow for the tiebreaker, and $850 will be the prize. Stay right there. Have an amazing day. Thank you for listening. Yeah, I don't know. I see where you were going with that, Shelly, but we're calling it a tie because, you know what? I don't feel like the smoke today. I just don't feel like it.
1: No, I gotcha. That's fair. Okay.
2: So maybe she earned some extra money. Maybe she didn't. But $850 tomorrow, same time, same place. Shelly, have a great day.
1: Okay, you too. Bye.
2: Bye. The Throwback Throwdown. Name That Tune Battle. We're playing next, and we're commercial free.
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4: Universal debuted the clip Monday night on The Late Show with Stephen Colbert. The film is set to hit theaters on July the 17th. It features a star-studded cast, including Matt Damon as Odysseus, along with Anne Hathaway, Tom Holland, Robert Pattinson, Zendaya, and Charlize Theron. It's Nolan's first film since 2023's Oppenheimer, which drew 13 Academy Award nominations and grossed more than $950 million. I'm Mark Mayfield.
2: Some boys from Philly will be among the acts at this year's California State Fair. Here's Jason Nathanson.
5: A little Motown Philly in the state capital. Boyz II Men will hit the stage at the California State Fair this year. The full lineup announced Wednesday. Babyface, Wyclef Jean, Casey and the Sunshine Band.
6: There's a rumor going round.
5: No rumor, Lee Bryce will also headline one night, as will Keith Sweat, Trace Adkins, War, and more. The California State Fair runs from July 17th to August 2nd in Sacramento. I'm Jason Nathanson.
2: And on Broadway, the Book of Mormon has canceled more shows due to an electrical fire last week at the Eugene O'Neill Theater in New York City. Now they're going to be out through at least May 17th. But the production says they're hoping to be up and running again as soon as possible. And that's entertainment. I'm Daria Albinger.
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18: Thursday, May 7th. Good morning, Kaylin.
19: Good morning.
18: Hi, Jason. Hi Paulina.
19: Hey.
18: Hi, Kiki.
19: Good morning.
18: Showbiz Shelly is here. Bella Hameen, the throwback throwdown. Name that tune battle we're playing next. If you know any throwback songs, this could be very helpful because each player in the studio has a phone a friend. But if you would like to play, 855-591-1035. Call now. Your in-studio players, Kiki, Kaylin, Jason, and Paulina. And you might be called upon for the phone a friend that could save the day. It has before. Headlines, biggest stories of the day, fun fact, and the entertainment reporter coming up this hour, too. What are you working on?
19: It makes me real nervous when Savannah Guthrie abruptly has to exit the Today Show. She did that yesterday. We got to talk about it. Also, speaking of the Chiefs, Travis Kelce, the fratty tight end who plays football professionally, says Taylor Swift made him more of a man, and I will tell you how. And it's a very funny reason.
18: Yeah, girl.
19: That's a good
18: question. Yeah, baby girl.
19: Right. That's all he says. Like,
18: that's all you say if you're in a relationship with Taylor. That's all the only words you're getting in.
19: He goes, good word, baby. Good word. That's a good word.
18: I mean, you know I'm a Swiftie. I love Taylor, but like, it would be a lot of work being in a relationship. You know, I think that's about all you'd need to know is, yeah, baby girl. That's about all you'd have to say.
9: That's right.
18: Yeah, baby girl. Because you think he has any control over anything at all?
19: I actually do.
18: I don't.
19: I know. I know.
18: I don't think anything is going on that Taylor didn't mastermind. Nothing. From the breakfast, from the yogurt, all the way to the wedding. I don't think anything is happening that she hasn't well thought out and discussed. That woman has a lot to say. I will say that. You ever hear her trying to explain something?
19: She swims in the deep end.
18: It takes a minute.
19: Well, she's so like art music minded, right, that like she's off somewhere and I'm like, wait, I like the beat, you know, like I don't know what she's talking about. But
18: I feel like I would lose every argument with her because she would actually outword me,
19: which is saying something.
18: Okay. You know what? That's a problem. Okay. That's a problem.
19: You're worried.
18: Is that true? Taylor Swift and Travis Kelce have never argued?
19: Remember, because George Clooney, which I think was even crazier, claims that he and Amal have never once argued. And then he was on Travis's podcast and Travis was like, we haven't yet either. That I get. But George Clooney, I think you're lying.
18: I don't know.
19: Kids, twins.
18: Throwback, throwdown. Name that tune battle next. 855-591-1035. Call now if you'd like to play. And we'll do it after. Oh, here she is, Taylor, in 3 minutes on The Fred Show. Thanks for waking up with us.

0: And gentlemen, it's time to play the Throwback Throwdown. I'm your host, the great Dick Cheesecrest, everyone. Yay! Come on. After all these years, still no love. Still no love for the great DC. Amanda, how you doing? Good morning.
1: Hi, good morning.
0: Hi, Kaylin's your player in the game today. Welcome.
2: Woo-woo!
1: Yes, Kaylin. Congrats on the new baby.
2: Thank you, my love.
0: You're we should welcome. Specify it is a dog, just in case anybody was
2: my baby.
0: Curious about it. You know, I just want to make sure everyone knows they didn't miss in the whole pregnancy.
2: The baby doll.
0: Or maybe they did. Richie, how you doing, Richie?
3: Good. How we doing, Fred?
0: Welcome, man. Kiki's your player today.
4: What up, Richie?
3: Let's go, Kiki.
0: All right. We got Jess. Hi, Jess. How you doing?
5: I'm good.
0: Welcome. Paulina is your player in the Throwback Throwdown.
6: Hey, Jess.
0: Okay.
2: Cool.
0: Fantastic. Great. And then we have Jeff. Hi, Jeff. How you doing, Jeff?
6: Stop talking.
3: We're doing fantastic. Let's win today.
0: I'm loving it here. Jason and Jeff.
7: Yes, Jeff.
0: I love the positivity. I love it. I'm going to mute the at-home players. So just to review here, Kaylin has 7 wins so far this year, and she's won the last couple of years, I believe. Jason, 4 wins. Paulina has 2. Kiki with 1. Paulina won last week. And each of you have a phone a friend with whom you can confer on any point except the winning point. 8 songs, tiebreaker if necessary. Your name along with our buzzer system is how you buzz in. All decisions by me, the great DC, are final. Is everyone ready?
2: Yes.
0: To play the game. Song numero uno, NL Throwback Throwdown. Why can't I? Oh, wait. Wait, don't tell me this isn't going to work now.
4: Oh, no.
0: Don't even tell me this doesn't work.
7: Tell me what it is.
0: What on earth? I hate it. Who is that? Was that Paulina?
2: Is it Green?
0: It's Paulina.
6: I think it's
2: Kaylin. Woo! That's Alice DJ's Better Off Alone.
4: Oh.
2: Alice LDJ.
0: I
2: did it wrong.
0: But see, here's...
2: Okay, all right. I'm wrong.
0: But I
2: sucked. All right, give it to her.
7: Just going to say, I lost like a winning point by one letter, one word, 2 weeks ago. Mm-hmm.
0: But see,
2: you know the date, the time, the place.
0: Okay, hold on. So, Kaylin, what is it?
6: So, it's just Alice DJ, Better Off Alone, but you're thinking grammatically.
0: I'm
6: like,
0: thinking what
6: it's
0: she
6: Alice
0: said is it's Alice DJ is better off, but that's not how you've ever said the name of a song. So, you've never described it as that's Taylor Swift's Opalite.
2: Depends on the day.
0: So, I think I have to give it to Kaylin because we have to be precise. Alice DJ, okay. Known as Better Off Alone.
2: Good job, Kaylin.
0: Sombers, back to friends.
2: It's gonna
0: on the French show, song number 5.
4: Jason is a savage.
0: Come on, Jason. You want to smoke?
7: But yes.
0: Yeah, Jason wants to smoke. You want to smoke? So stupid. Alice DJ's Better Off Alone.
2: I can't win.
0: Everybody. All right, that's 1 for Kaylin. Song number 2. Kaylin.
2: Whoa. That is Sweet Nothing. Florence Welch. No. Florence. Yeah, four, yes. Florence and the three, Machine, that woman, and two. Calvin Harris.
0: Yeah. That's a buzzer. Everyone knows the way you answer questions, and that's Calvin Harris's Sweet Nothing.
6: Florence Henderson.
2: Yeah. Nice! I put a S
0: Prince
2: on things.
0: Henderson. So I'll put my face. I don't think you get 2 smokes, so I can't do the smoke twice.
6: I'm
0: out of energy. It's all the smoke.

0: know that's the DJ's favorite. Like, that, when that's your job, you know the dude's like,
1: it's a skill. It's you have
0: my,
1: to hit the
0: it's
1: exact
0: my time.
1: Time.
0: Yeah, I'm the guy. I'm the guy for the job. All right, Kaylin has two, running away with it.
2: Yes.
0: Song number three in the throwback throwdown. Kaylin.
2: Oh, what the hell was that? Do I want to use my phone? A friend. I don't think I want to use it yet.
0: Three, two.
2: That's 50 Cent in the club.
0: Ooh. Yeah.
2: Belly
0: Dunky.
3: That's do it to it.
0: Five, four.
3: Ooh. Let me call my friend.
2: Oh, girl.
0: You want to call your friend?
2: Multiple.
3: Yeah.
0: Oh, by the way.
2: My girl's gone.
0: Paulina's friend hung up.
2: She didn't want to talk. No. She hung up.
0: And she's over it.
1: We can share Jeff.
0: Yeah. All right. Jeff can be everyone's. Jeff can be everyone's fun of friend. However, Kiki and Richie only. Kiki and Richie only. How do you feel? It's only best to steal. Them boys checking us out. Know when we dress to kill. Need a guess, guys. Need a guess.
3: You got a guess? Richie? No.
4: TLC?
3: Nope. That's not our guess. No. It's Cherish. Cherish. Do it to it.
0: That's right. Yeah, you were on the right track. You were singing it. I'm like, oh, she knows it.
2: Cherishes. Do it to it.
3: I'm
0: Cherishes. Do it to it. It's American

0: caught up in the character. I become something else. Okay. It's hard. All right, Kaylin has
1: Kaylin has one.
0: Two.
2: My butt
0: and
2: is
0: Kiki
2: so tight.
0: Has one. Two, one, song four.
1: Oh boy.
0: That is Kaylin.
2: That is What's Love, Fat Joe. Do you need the other?
0: That's fine. Okay.

0: three Kaylin, yes. one Kiki, and we have four songs remaining. One, two, three, four songs left in the Throwback Throwdown. Jason, dial in. Paulina, dial in.
1: I'm here, man.
0: Lock in.
1: Paulina.
0: Paulina.
1: Oh, boy. I know it. Phone a friend. I'll have one. Friend. I don't got
0: all
1: a friend.
0: Right. Well, you can pick one. Do you want Amanda, Richie, or Jeff?
1: Can I have them all?
0: No.
2: That's chaos.
1: All right, no. I'll take Jeff, right, Jeff?
0: Jeff, all right. Well, Jeff, you've been called up again. Here's some more of the songs. Except you know this.
3: You know it.
0: You know this. You were just too damn the best song. Yeah, I need a guess, guys.
4: You love it. It's that one girl. Come on now. I get fucking credit because I'm one of the only
0: people. I'll accept the song or the sample. I'll expect any of it.
1: Jeff?
0: I'll accept any of it. Five.
4: Yes, you love four, me down.
0: Three.
1: Okay, you don't know. Two. We don't know.
0: He don't know. We don't know.
5: Come on.
0: Okay. No. Alina.
1: I'm sorry. I stopped the game.
0: Alina. I'll accept the song or the sample, either one.
1: Kaylin.
0: Kaylin.
1: I know Jay Love You Down.
0: Yes. Oh. This is Ready for the World. This is the sample, in case you were wondering. Oh.
3: Jeff was almost there. This
0: song is the best.
5: Extended.
3: The goose, it made me stronger.
0: That's I Know Jay's Love You Down, guys.

0: the sample, of course, is this.
1: See?
2: They copied.
0: Yeah. No, Ready for the World in 1980-something. They totally took this from INOJ.
2: Yep.
0: And they shouldn't have done it. You've heard this before. It's a little slower, though, this version of it. But
2: I know this
0: one. Yeah.
3: It never really mattered too much to me.
0: Yeah. You like this, Jason?
4: Yeah.
0: See, every now and again, Jackson. I play you something old and you like it.
2: Yeah. I know Jay just took other people's songs.
0: They certainly did. Yeah, okay. They did it a couple
4: is that
0: times.
4: A woman or a group? Like, we say this all the time, but I don't know who this is.
2: Right. Who is I know Jay?
0: Don't worry about it, okay?
4: Is it I-N-O?
0: I-N-O-J.
4: Oh. Oh, Anaya Porter.
0: Yeah. Yeah, I would have accepted that also for whatever reason. All right, so what is that? 3-1?
5: Yeah, man.
0: Or do you have four?
2: I thought I had.
5: Yeah, she has four.
2: I had
0: four. Is anyone else playing?
2: I'm going to play.
4: Are we done?
0: No, no. Kiki could tie if she sweeps.
5: Come on, y'all.
2: Come on, girl.
5: Get in the game, y'all.
0: Otherwise, that's
2: my tetanus shot.
0: Okay. Hold on. You guys ready? Here we go. Kiki.
5: Day after day.
0: What, your ex? Yeah.
5: Slowly driven.
0: That's more than I thought you'd know.
5: Five, four. That is day after day. No, okay. It's
0: you
5: okay.
0: Had two
5: it's,
0: choices.
5: It's drifting away.
0: Or three choices, I guess.
5: Day
0: it's
5: after
0: not
5: day.
0: Not day after day or drifting away.
5: Drifting away.
0: 5.32.
5: That is Calvin. Calvin and the Blue Notes.
0: Drifting
5: away. I know Jay.
0: Now you're just saying that. For the
2: that
0: win.
2: Is Waves, Mr. Probs.
0: Yeah, you had three choices. Day after day, drifting away, or wave after wave is all that he says in the song.
3: Touch the ground, and it feels like
0: it's Waves.
3: I can see
0: Kaylin won.
2: Nice.
0: Just like that. You are not around. That was too easy for you, Kay.
3: Slowly drifting away. Wave after wave.
0: Right.
2: You had it.
0: So you had drifting.
2: Kind of.
0: Slowly drifting.
2: Yes.
0: You had it all except for that.
2: Mr. Probs with a Z.
0: And then we had two songs left in a tiebreaker, but Kaylin took it away. So, yeah.
2: Oh, this one's jealous.
0: Nick Jonas is...

0: And then we had the final song.
1: A foxtrot above my fireflies.
0: Owl City. Yeah. We don't have to do that one. No. And then we had this. The tiebreaker.
2: Oh, walk away. Paula Deanna.
0: Paula Deanna's walk away. Win number 8 for Kaylin and Amanda, you win. You nice. Had to do nothing. Woo! You won, you didn't do nothing.
2: Good job, girl.
3: I'm here for moral support.
0: Hey, and you thank did you, great. Bro. And Richie, thank you. Everyone else hung up because they're over us. That's fine. I understand.

0: Kalen's Entertainment Report is on The Fred Show.
1: Savannah Guthrie was back on the Today Show this morning after viewers of the morning show grew very concerned during yesterday's episode when she made a very abrupt exit 30 minutes before it was set to end. Her co-anchor Craig Melvin said she had to leave early. She'll be back here tomorrow. The moment was then accentuated because one of her former teachers, high school teachers, was in the, when they do the outside hour, and had a sign, and she was like, this is Savannah's teacher, but it kind of enunciated that her departure was not planned for the day. Said she was a great student, by the way, and no explanation was given, but I think, you know, this is not the first time that she's had to rush off the air, and I think we're all still thinking, like, did she get a call about her mom? Like, what is going on? You know, because she's still missing. She still does not know what happened to her. Kesha is on Call Her Daddy this week. I know Jason's excited, and she looks beautiful. She looks amazing. And she

0: Speaking about her very special friendship with Cassie Ventura, and I actually thought they became friends when Kesha was supporting Cassie after coming forward about, you know, the abuse she was subjected to by her ex Diddy. But it turns out they've been close for a really long time, and Cassie was even there for perhaps Kesha's biggest career moment.
1: Cassie was in the room when I recorded the song TikTok.
2: Oh, so she's been there since day one.
1: Yeah.
2: Wow.
1: Yeah.
2: Oh, wow. And then everything you guys have both individually been through with horrific, unimaginable situations to then now be on the other side of it and both be able to be together. I don't want to speak for you, but like I'm seeing you like smile and nod and all of it. It's like, whoa, how emotional was that?
1: So, and like she just had a baby. She seems to be doing so well. And I'm so happy for her. It like feels so good to witness that.
2: Yeah, and I'm sure she feels the same about you.
1: I know, it's just like such a moment.
0: It's a really sweet friendship. She expands upon it, but obviously couldn't play the whole clip. And lastly, another really sweet moment in an off-air moment, actually, of the New Heights podcast. Travis Kelce was gushing about how his fiance Taylor Swift made him more of a man. And his brother kind of stepped in and said, Jason, and who is his co-host, and said, we'll cut this out. Don't worry. And he said, no, no, no. Leave it in. You can leave it in. I'm gushing about my fiance. And in the clip, he and Kylie Kelce are joking about how he now feels like more of a man because Taylor has gotten him to try different foods that he normally would not have tried. This big man.
3: I can see this guy eating hot dogs and mac and cheese 100%. All day. Exclusively. Chicken and pizza. Chicken. Right, right.
4: He owns a restaurant, right?
0: Yeah, a very fancy steakhouse, which is hysterical. But yeah, it's giving, he's a picky little chicken finger kid, and she's getting him to try, you know, an adult meal. And that makes me really funny. Of course, they're preparing for their wedding. But I love that he said, no, leave it in. Mm-hmm. They can hear me gushing about her. And if you want to catch up on anything you missed from the show, you can always do that on the iHeartRadio app. While you're there, please set us as a preset and check out the highlights tab.
3: The fun fact is kind of a not breaking, but it's kind of a news story. But it's a fun fact, too. I've decided. And we'll do that next in headlines if we have time after Somber.

0: somber. It's on the Fred Show. The fun fact, we'll do it next. Quick headline, just for Jason only. The founder of CNN, your favorite network, Ted Turner, has passed away. Very sad. Very sad. A 28-year-old woman impersonated a high schooler for 2 weeks in New York City before she was caught. This cruise with the hantavirus on it. Now the number of people affected has risen, and the World Health Organization said the total count of suspected cases aboard has climbed to 8, with 3 confirmed by lab testing. Paulina, you and I are canceling our bird watching expedition on this boat. We're not going to be able to go.
1: We're
0: not going to be able to go.
1: I'm very upset.
0: I apologize. Mike Vrabel and pregnant Diana Russini reportedly rented a boat together when she was pregnant with her first child, I believe. That's not great. People are turning to TikTok for college scholarships, but the warning today is that scammers often use social media to promote fake scholarships and ask students for personal information, application fees, etc. So be careful of that. And more than half of Gen Z users cancel and renew streaming services for one single show, and also won't purchase full price video games either. But yeah, I guess a lot of people do that. They go get Netflix, they can watch the one thing, and they cancel it. And I learned this morning, as long as you get a bunch of emails, you can do that.
1: Oh yeah. Well, I didn't have HBO Max for like 5 years when Euphoria was gone. It was
0: Just canceled it. And then you got it back?
1: I went right back to it.
0: Are you on a trial to watch it?
1: How did you know? You want to borrow it? You need to borrow it?
0: Yeah, I do actually.
1: On my password?
0: It's National Tourism Day. It's National School Nurse Day and National Barrier Awareness Day to aid in dissolving stigmas around people with disabilities and to support them instead. The fun fact is next.
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16: Although all eyes have been on Spirit Airlines and the bankruptcy proceedings there, Delta Airlines has said they'll no longer hand out snacks on short-distance flights.
17: If you're flying Delta between New York and Boston, in Atlanta and Nashville, you're going to want to bring your own snacks starting May 19th. The airline will stop serving food and drinks on flights under 350 miles. The change impacts roughly 450 daily flights, but first-class travelers will still get full service. Another change, Delta says it'll now offer full food and beverage service to its comfort and main cabin customers on flights between 350 and 499 miles. Back in 2015, Delta stopped offering food and beverage service on flights under 250 miles. In New York, I'm Natalie Migliori.
16: And more than half of Americans believe prices will be higher than they currently are in a year from now. A new survey from The Economist YouGov found 59% of respondents say they assume prices are going up over the next 12 months. And your water bill might go up if the kids come back home. As housing prices rise, more and more people are moving back in with mom and dad, but maybe not in the way you think. Daria Albinger explains.
18: 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One reason? Housing prices are high and they're expected to stay that way. Family members are pooling their funds to get the benefits of home ownership, including equity and tax breaks. Others say it's to have family members close by, which is something you can't put a price on.
16: The public getting to enjoy employee pricing on most new Ford and Lincoln vehicles. Ford Motor Company announced the promotion is for most 2025 and 2026 model year vehicles in honor of the 250th anniversary of the United States. The employee pricing deal runs through July 6th. Officials say the savings are between several hundred and several thousand bucks, depending on the vehicle you buy. I'm Monica Nelson with your consumer and business news.
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22: Guys, did you know that Italy just made a move that pet owners everywhere are paying attention to? Sick pets are now officially recognized as a valid reason for paid emergency leave in Italy, meaning that if your pets get seriously ill, you can now take time off without losing income and focus on being there for them. To qualify, you would need documentation from a veterinarian. It is a small policy change, but it does speak to something bigger. So, yes, in Italy, they became the first country to recognize sick pets as a reason for paid leave, as it should be.
23: 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Love my people. 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
29: Not too long ago, Charlie XCX told Vogue the dance floor is dead, so now we're making rock music. So you can't really blame anybody for assuming at that point that Charlie's next album would be a rock and roll one.
17: I think a lot of fans connected these dots, but Charlie is now clarifying that she cheekily meant something else entirely.
27: Yeah, so she was making rock music, a song literally called rock music, so she was basically trolling.
29: Charlie posted an edited clip on social showing her working in and around the studio sessions, and she captioned it. This is a video of me making a song called Rock Music. That's not actually rock music, which is funny because I never said I was making a rock album.
17: And she is correct. She only said that she was making rock music, which we now know is accurate.
29: But we also know Charlie is determined to not make a sequel to Brat. She even said it'd be sad if she just made another dance-heavy album. So while her next album might not be rock and roll, it will be different. 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
1: 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But what about the other end of it? I've got opening lines that experts say are the best. The best. 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

0: 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Thursday already. Woo! May 7th. It's going by fast. Summer's almost here.
1: Yeah, I feel it.
0: Ruby was telling me she's stressed out, and I said, do a little breathing. Breathe in, breathe out, 3 rounds of 10. Because she's being drained by other people's problems. I said, just...
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3: You know who's doing this now? Lil Jon.
0: Oh, yeah.
3: This meditation, well, like yoga.
4: No way Ryan's listening to that.
2: Let's take a moment to be still and transmute.
1: Yeah.
0: Yeah, I'm doing this all the time.
1: I can see you doing that,
4: no
1: actually.
4: Chance. Oh, yeah. For more than 2 minutes.
0: And then this is like a 14-minute program.
1: Yeah, that's what gets him through his day.
0: That's what gets me through my day. Do you know how hard it is to work with you guys sometimes? Like
1: yeah.
0: The challenges?
1: For
0: the
1: sure.
0: Patience,
1: a lot of energy.
0: I have to tell you. Should I just tell you now? Mark, you want me to say it now? Go for it?
4: No, later.
0: It's a bit...
5: I think later.
4: Yeah, later.
0: Later.
4: Yeah.
0: Later. I will tell you about the disaster that was my prep for my colonoscopy, which I couldn't go do because of the prep disaster.
1: Of course you messed this up somehow.
0: I overprepped.
1: Oh, no.
0: I didn't know you could overprep.
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1: So we hear the, you know, the awful opening lines that Michaela's guys, they sent her the most priceless pickup lines, and they think that these pickup lines are going to hook her in.
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1: We found some good opening lines for dating apps.
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1: Coming

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1: What is your dating app online line? Like the pickup line, right? Everybody who's smart, who studies this, says these are genuine pickup conversations. Are you ready, Michaela?
2: I am so ready.
1: So they say if a dude throws this out, it's like hookable. Like it's good. Mm-hmm. So first, what was the last show you binged?
3: Excellent question.
4: I do enjoy that.
1: What was that? What was it?
4: Oh, for me? Running yeah. Point.
1: Tanya?
5: Mine's Barbecue Brawl.
1: Barbecue Brawl.
4: Gonna attract different men with that show.
5: You learned so much.
1: Yeah, I was gonna say, thank God you're taken. And were you on The Bachelor? Because I think I remember you. That's a pickup line.
4: Wait, no, it's not.
5: That's a horrible pickup
4: yeah,
5: line.
4: That is yeah. cheese.com.
1: They say it works. Were you on The Bachelor? I think I remember you.
4: Ew.
1: So
5: I like it, actually.
4: No.
1: I think the binge show question is a pretty good one.
4: I love that in general. Just like it's an icebreaker, even around friends.
1: All right. Openers that feel personal, fun, and easy to respond to are the ones that get good answers. So try it. Today's quote, ready?
4: Yes.
1: Everything in life is a win if your goal is to experience.
4: Nice.
1: Right? Just
4: yeah.
1: experience it. You might not like it, but try it.
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1: All right, listen to this, Sissany. Mm-hmm. Tanya. Hi, Alexis. How are you?
2: Good. How are you?
1: I'm great, thank you. So you have a crush on your boss?
2: Yeah, it's someone I work for.
1: Okay. Are you an intern?
2: I'm an intern, but my internship's ending, and you know, nothing's ever happened. Like, I haven't approached him at work or anything. I've been pretty professional. The thing is, like, my internship is ending soon, and I'm wondering, like, you know, since I'm not going to be here any longer, is it okay to shoot my shot with this guy?
3: Yes.
1: Is it really?
3: Yeah, why not? You're not even going to be there.
1: Really? Yeah. You can do that?
3: As long as you're not, like, working together anymore, who cares? I mean, even if you were, who cares?
1: Alexis, what is it that he does that's so attractive?
2: I really love how he takes charge. Like, he really knows what he wants. And, I mean, I love my job. So I just figured, like, I think we would hit it off outside the company, too, you know?
1: Yeah, I got you. What's the age difference?
2: He is 7 years older than me.
1: Oh. I mean, to me, like, nothing.
3: Yeah.
1: That's nothing.
3: Like, when are you going to be done with the internship?
2: In about a month.
1: Ah, all right. So, well, Alexis, I think you can shoot your shot after the internship.
2: Sounds good.
1: Okay, and good luck.
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1: So would you believe Kendall Jenner's stunning Met Gala gown started out as a t-shirt? Tanya, you knew this, right? 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
1: Tanya, family meeting here. I need to get a status update. How are you doing? Just like overall, your well-being. Are you good?
2: Yes. And can I tell you something that's adding to my goodness?
1: Yes, please.
2: That I think you should both try.
1: Both of us might.
2: Mm-hmm. Yes. Okay, you ready?
1: Yes.
2: Before you go to bed at night.
3: Oh,
1: God. What are you supposed to do?
2: Going into your bathroom to take a shower.
1: I don't shower before bed.
2: Turn off all the lights.
3: Why?
2: And take your shower in the dark. I'm telling you, it's life-changing. I can't believe I've lived my whole life showering with these bright lights on.
3: You know, I don't have a light in my shower area.
2: What?
3: Like, it's like the main light for the bathroom, but my shower is kind of tucked in the corner, so it is already a little dim and dark in there.
1: Okay, so back to your dark showering days. What's so great about it? What do you discover?
2: I've discovered that light is very stimulating, and I never realized it. And so, like, what?
3: I mean,
1: yes, it is. Yeah, facts. It is.
2: But I never realized it until I started taking these showers in the dark. Like, it is so calming and peaceful, and I just feel like everybody should be showering in the dark. Like, we should not be turning our lights on in the bathroom.
3: Mm.
2: Just try it and report back to me. Tell me how amazing it is.
3: I've done it. It's okay.
1: Unless we don't love it.
3: No, I'm like, it's fine.
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1: 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In fact, Bruno just set a personal best thanks to the track. I got details coming up in the top five. I could

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1: Is that right? Not Josie?
3: It's Josie. We had this debate. Josie or Josie. You got it.
1: Please don't move. 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
1: So Josie is working in the back room. What is your official job with us?
2: I am your summer intern.
3: Summer has begun.
1: How fantastic. So what a great gig for summer, right? How did you get the job?
2: I just happened to come across it, and honestly, I've always wanted to be in radio. That's why I got into journalism. My mom said I talk so much, and she told me journalism was the way to get there. So I just got lucky, and now here I am.
1: So my mom said the same thing, but she said, Ryan, you talk too much out of turn in school. And I said, Mom, this is going to be a career one day. You know what I mean? Like, I don't have to raise my hand. It's going to shout it out. It's going to be a career.
2: That was on my weekly report cards. Josie has excessive talking. So I'm glad it got
1: excessive. Excessive. Well, we have all of that here. So welcome. Journalism. See, that's one thing that I did not want to do. Did you want to like cover the news and stuff?
2: Honestly, it started with radio. I just wanted to talk. I just wanted to share my life, my stories. And I have a tendency to tell them for a really long time.
1: Yeah, that's kind of more fun than journalism, I think, because journalism could be really serious.
2: Yeah, I definitely always wanted to do some sort of entertainment or sports-related field with it, not so much the news.
1: Great. Well, it's nice to have you. We will get to know you, and we'll come back.
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0: the red mic, name those songs, and you could be living your best millennial life this summer.
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3: Gracie Abrams' new music going to be a complete 180 from her 2024 album. The singer announced her upcoming single, Hit the Wall, with a dark and moody new cover art that features her shadowy silhouette emerging from flames. She calls it the introduction to her new chapter. She feels grateful and relieved that this is serving as that. 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
1: What do we know about Cordis, Sissany?
2: 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Cordis is a group, and there's five of them, and they were actually just here like a few weeks ago.
3: Yes.
1: They are going to be big. I'm telling you. Going to be big.

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1: Influencers are often called the stars of tomorrow, but a star of today is not on board with that prediction. Robert Downey Jr., Sissany, Tanya, sounded off on the Conversations for Our Daughter podcast, saying, when I hear people say the stars of the future are going to be influencers, I tell them, I don't know what world you're living in, but I think that is absolute horse beep. He specifically takes aim at influencers without much of a calling other than influencing. He hopes America's youth, you in the back room, America, you are the youth. And Robert Downey Jr. hopes you will do more. So there you go. Robert's return to the Marvel Universe as the villain, Dr. Doom, in Avengers Doomsday comes out this holiday season.
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2: Yeah. 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
1: Yeah. 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
2: Depends on if that's what you want.
1: Don't elaborate. Just say yeah. Yeah.
2: Don't you feel like it though? It's like every celebrity.
1: It's coming up in the trending report.
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1: Let's get into it, Tanya.
2: Okay,
1: the trending report.
2: Yes, reactions are rolling in about Cameron Diaz and Benji Madden's baby name. They did not pick a normal name. And not that it's anyone's business, but the opinions are very mixed. The baby boy's name is Nautis Madden. Benji announced it on Instagram. He included a definition: sailor, navigator, voyager, one who embarks on a journey and fears not the unknown. So Cameron and Benji already have two kids. Their daughter is named Radix. She's 6. Their son is named Cardinal. He's 2. And now Nautis adds to the lineup.
3: I love all those names.
0: So I do see that celebrities, I think, they dig deeper into the unique name category.
2: Yeah, but I feel like they're back in the day, like every, you know, there were these common names, you know, like Ashley's and Lauren's. And I feel like
3: I have friends that are naming their kids Henry and Avery and Austin.
2: Really?
3: Yeah. And
0: yeah, but those are making a comeback, right?
3: But I'm just saying that just like normal. They're not out of the box.
2: Run of the mill.
3: Like, I feel like my kids' names are all very unique and different.
0: Yours are. You're good at that, though. Like, you're really good at that.
3: Thank you.
0: I was out with someone, and on the first date, she told me she has the name picked out for her girl and boy.
3: Oh, well, this was someone you dated?
0: I went out with, yes.
3: And she told you this?
0: She did.
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0: Mother's Day weekend is here. 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
8: My name is Dale Pazinski, and this is how I live United. I volunteer with United Way, helping the homeless in my community by teaching computer skills and helping them build a basic resume to save on their very own USB drive. It's huge when somebody says, "Hey man, that job that you helped me apply for, I got it." My name is Dale Pazinski.

0: Kiss 107.1, John Dunn and friends, being in Napa, taking the show on the road, if you will. A taste of the tour, as I'm calling it, before I get to my summer tour. I want you to have an idea of what the show is going to sound like as I take it to you, and I will. I'll be out often this summer. I cannot wait. Just like kind of like what our buddy Ken does, kicking it with Ken all around town. This man, he does not sleep, and he's on the radio with us right now. Myself, my wife Toria, since we're in Napa together, getting ready to see some friends of ours tie the knot this weekend.
1: I like this idea of you being live everywhere. Because that could send us lot of places. So if anyone needs us to be live from London.
0: Oh, okay. So you're talking live, abroad.
1: Like my sister just went to Africa, had a safari.
2: Take me with you.
1: Live. Yeah, it could be us three. The dynamic trio.
0: She just
1: we'll
0: said,
1: bring Peter. We'll allow it.
0: She just said Africa. Yes. She said Africa, by the way. Are you think we got that kind of budget to get this show?
1: I said somebody would fly us out like if they want to hear it. You know, if we're making this a travel show. My sister just went to Africa. Gorgeous.
0: Okay, that's
2: maybe there's like a Visit Africa, like some kind of like pot out there, right?
0: Like Visit Cincy.
1: We actually are going to the safari in Ohio this summer. We're taking the girls. Have you heard of that, Ken? The Wild?
2: The Wild. People tell me I need to go up there and do something. Is that like an hour and a half or 3 hours away? What is it?
1: We're going this summer with the girls. So that's the only taste of safari I'm going to have for a while.
0: Sorry, I can't get past it. Maybe they have a Visit Africa or like
2: they might.
1: I'm gonna look for it on Instagram.
0: Ken, if anybody's got resources to find out that kind of information.
1: Hey, I had a collaboration with Visit Indy, so it's all possible.
0: Okay,
1: never sell yourself
0: you
1: short.
0: God, I knew this was gonna be a mess in the greatest way. So let's switch gears. I wanted to talk about mom if we

0: could. What traits would you say you got? Just pick one that you got from your mom. Who's going first? Is it Ken or is it Toria?
1: I have, it's good and bad. It's a blessing.
0: Oh boy,
1: and a curse.
0: More therapy. Here we go.
1: It's
0: hang on. Let me change the music. That's what's, oh, go ahead.
1: Well, I shouldn't say that. I think it just comes with the territory when you become a mom, but my mom never stops worrying. And
0: oh,
1: now
0: facts.
1: That I have children, I always worry all the time and it never stops. I was just like, when will this go away, mom? And she's like, no, it won't.
0: Never.
1: Because
0: that's different.
1: Then they start driving and you worry about, you know, is somebody going to hit them on the road? Then they go to college and you can only hope that they stay safe. And I'm like, oh my God, it never ends.
0: Yep.
1: So it's that's a blessing and a curse.
0: Ken, are you going to go with the baking thing or are you going to go with?
2: It's baking, but I would say optimism. Like I'm forever an optimist.
0: I love that.
2: All the time. And so is she.
1: You.
2: Like. Yeah, but it's not always that great, though. You know what I mean?
0: How come? I
2: because,
0: love people.
2: You can run into like what real weird pitfalls. Like, oh my God, this is going to happen. It's great, and then it's like, no, it's not happening. You know what I mean? Like, it's just.
1: Well, I always I always try not to put the cart before the horse. So I totally get that because I never want to be like disappointed.
0: Yeah. I'm going with an actual physical trait. I got a laugh from my mom.
1: Oh yes.
0: So it reminds me of her. Every day. God rest your soul.
2: And it's an awesome, like, your laugh is iconic. Like, I know it's you when I'm listening. You know
0: thank
2: what
0: you,
2: I mean?
0: Buddy. Yeah. That means a lot. That means a lot. And that's literally from her. I've had people, friends that knew my mom and know me, that's, oh my God, that's your mom right there. Mm-hmm. I was like, yes, it is.
1: Yeah. Just,
0: like, it's, I like to hope that it's infectious and makes you want to laugh. That's the whole point of it.
2: For sure.
0: It's the best medicine out there. So maybe you got your laugh from your mom. Maybe you got other physical traits or something like that. Why don't you call us, 513-749-1071. Chime in here, myself, my wife, Toria, on the radio with us today because we're live from Napa enjoying friends of ours and as they tie the knot this weekend. Got our buddy kicking it with Ken, who is kicking it with us today. Ken Baker, John, and Friends, and more of your responses after this.

0: Kicking it with Ken live on the radio this afternoon. I am mad about it. Kiss 107.1. John down in Friends. In fact, it makes me very happy. You know what else makes me happy? Wine. In Napa, of all places. We haven't drank any wine yet, though, Tori.
1: That's no, like, I mean, we got here basically this morning at 1, 2 in the morning.
2: Wait, what do you guys like? Red, white?
1: I'm a red girl. I really like Pinot Noir.
0: I like white. I'm not... Yeah, the red... yeah.
1: And John likes sweeter.
0: Yeah, I do like sweeter wines. Are you like dry? What are you, Ken? Sorry,
2: oh,
0: we cut
2: I'm
0: you off.
2: Dry, like a Merlot. Like that's a, I look dry, like just where you're like puffing.
0: I need that dry. Ken Baker on the other end of this microphone, of course, kicking it with Ken. He agreed to put up with us today as we chime in with friends remotely. I've been saying it's kind of a taste of the tour. That's what's happening with my show today and tomorrow as we're in Napa. And talking about people tying the knot, talking about our moms this weekend, is checking in with friends. Now, we got mom to celebrate on Sunday for Mother's Day. Think about a trait you got from your mom. Like, I brought up my mom's laugh. Tori, you said worry, essentially worrying as a mom.
1: Which is a bad trait, but I feel like as a mom, they get it.
0: No. That's understandable. Ken, he brought up optimism. I love that. Ken's over there making lemonade like his mom. of situations. Let's go to, this is Amy. Amy wanted to chime in. What about you?
3: I feel like I definitely got my empathetic side from my mom. Mm-hmm. So I really, you know, I try to be a very sensitive caring person, and I feel like it's a really nice trait I got from my mom.
0: Love that, Amy.
1: That
0: love
1: is really
0: that.
1: Sweet.
0: The soft side of things. That I wonder. Somebody call us if you had a mom that was a little more maybe like rub some dirt in it, like
2: yeah,
1: get it like a little tough love.
2: Yeah.
0: Well, we brought this up on I think it was Monday this week. Real quick, I don't want to change the topic here, but your favorite TV mom, Jill Taylor from Home Improvement, reminded me of my mom so much growing up, and that because she had that like my mom had, she didn't mess around. Like has a little edge to her where she'd be like get it together. What do you like? I like you're getting liver for dinner if you don't. Just
1: aww,
0: that,
1: that's so sad.
0: I know, but it was I needed it.
2: You need that though.
0: Thank you. Yeah, you took the words out of my mouth, yeah. Ken. Who was your favorite TV mom that helped raise you?
2: Mine. The Smart Home.
1: Oh my
2: from
1: god.
2: Disney.
1: That's Peg Bundy's character. What is her name? Not Peg Bundy,
2: what is
1: but
2: her
1: the
2: name?
0: Oh my god, that's nightmare fuel, dude. She is like what was it? Yeah, I can't remember her name, but you're right. What
1: I loved
0: oh my God.
1: Jill Allen, right? Tim Allen's wife. Is her name Jill?
0: Yeah, yeah. Smart. Hang on.
1: And also the mom off Malcolm in the Middle. Do you remember her?
0: Oh, yeah.
2: Oh, yeah. She was great. Yeah,
1: she was
2: yeah.
1: always yelling.
0: Always yelling. Yeah, that was called Smart House. And it was,
2: yes.
0: Is that Katie Seagal?
1: Yeah. Yep.
2: Yes.
0: And Pat was the name. Like that's an album cut of a movie. Not everybody knows about that Disney movie, Smart House, when she takes over as the mom. Because that's
2: yeah, the real ones know. Yeah,
0: that's our future, dude. Once AI steps in, that's all of us. Good luck. 513-749-1071. You can chime in with your TV mom response again if you want to, but also tell us about the traits that you got from your mom as we celebrate moms everywhere. Live from Napa, John down in Friends.

0: Mother's Day weekend on the way. Kiss 107.1. John Don and friends. We're live from Napa enjoying some pretty awesome friends that are tying the knot. And we are the last ones to give advice unless asked for it. Ken, he asked for it. So
1: yeah, I need all the advice. Everything.
0: Ken Baker, kicking it with Ken from Fox 19 now. He said, hey, we're getting married in 20 days. Him and his partner. Shout out to Peter. And Ken chimed in, and it's the perfect day to do it because Toria is actually here with me and on a microphone. We don't have kiddos around us, so Toria can speak her heart as she did about. Now, we said, hey, like about that wedding day. I said, hey, what's the piece of advice for the wedding day? She goes off into, well, make sure you have separate closets. And I'm like, hang on. You're jumping
2: the
0: gun.
2: It matters.
0: Let them get married first, though. Let them do that. Because Tori and I are 8 years into this. So, and I've realized there's a lot of things that I brought from, obviously, those that my parents and my mom, thinking about the traits and things that they gave me as a kid I took into my marriage. So we're asking you that today to chime in here and tell us, as we're celebrating Mom on Sunday coming up, what are the traits that stand out most to you that maybe you got from your mom? This is Jen. Hey, Jen.
3: I can't do things simply. So we're both Italian, and I feel like every time I have friends over, it becomes a huge ordeal.
0: Oh,
3: like,
0: boy.
3: The table is set. I have, like, tons of, like, appetizers and, uh-huh, like, main course and, like, just it's not necessary. It's completely normal people just put out cheese and crackers, but we just cannot. We can't do it. I don't understand.
0: I have a feeling you probably support Jen with going over the top there.
1: Yeah, you got to go all out. If they're coming over, you got to do it right. Do it big. I mean, that's the time to whip out your fanciest stuff, right?
0: Yeah, that's...
2: That is not me.
0: Yeah, Tori. I was waiting for Tori to chime in here. How
2: do you approach it? We host a birthday party. It's pizza.
0: Yes.
2: It's pizza.
1: Wait, with paper plates?
2: 100% yes.
1: No. Dude,
0: yes.
1: No.
0: Ken, I would eat off paper plates every day. If it were my choice, we wouldn't have dishes in our house. It would just be...
2: that was a kid's birthday party. Now, if it was an adult birthday party, it could be catered, but still paper plates. Yeah.
1: Like, I try to pay for drinks, like all the alcohol and all the things. I'm like, just cut. Like, it is a lot and it's stressful and I shouldn't be like that, but I'm a psycho.
2: But I love that. I love that about you, because you have to have the host and you have to have the that's a good balance.
0: I agree with that.
1: Yeah.
2: Is Peter like that?
1: Yeah, he is. That's what makes it worse. Cause that's one thing we're similar. Normally, like, we're fighting a little bit, but no, that we are similar about that.
2: Yeah. Well,
1: but he's the clean freak. Like, he's clean. Like, he's looking at the baseboards.
2: Okay. So when you guys,
1: before, like, crazy.
2: When you guys come to my house, okay, just know you're getting pizza, paper plates, and my baseboards are dusty. And I expect judgment.
1: No,
2: I expect judgment, but I don't even care.
1: We're not judging.
0: By the way, you want to know how much a story of the CEO in our house? She called it my house.
2: Yeah, basically. It's my house. John just lives there sometimes.
0: It's facts. My house is a hotel room at this point.
2: It really is.
0: Just trying to make friends out there.
2: I'm there 24/7.
0: Ken relates. He can understand. We've got so much more therapy to go through. Seriously, lay down on a leather couch. Tell us about your family, your marriage, whatever you want. And just know that Ken has brownies on the other end of this. So he'll make you, which he does. Coming up May 17th, there is a release party for this. And it sounds like you're partnering with Jungle Gym, so we'll get back to that. Coming up with Ken Baker, Kicking It With Ken, and my wife, Toria, John Down and Friends, live from Napa, a taste of the tour, so you can get an idea what this show is going to sound like on the road this summer with Kiss 107.1.
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7: Westbound Fort Washington Way after 71, there's an accident that's blocking the center lane. Westbound Ronald Reagan Highway, another accident blocking the left lane between Plainfield and Ridge Road. And in Ohio, southbound 71, accident on the right shoulder before 275. I'm Eddie Zellick with traffic.
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21: It may be a little chilly out there, but it is a gorgeous Thursday forecast. Our high comes in around 60. Tonight, cooling to 43. And then tomorrow, clouds will slowly build back in during the day. Temperatures, though, also increase. We'll top out at 67. It's in the evening hours that we will see the chance for some isolated showers, and that could even make it into the Reds game. But most of our rain will come in for Friday night. That's your night first morning forecast. I'm meteorologist Jennifer Ketchmark on John John and Friends.
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0: mom as we show love to moms in the tri-state, especially leading up to Mother's Day. We'll do that again tomorrow as well. Chime in. What trait did you get from your mom? And we'll get on to the ICY, my part of the show. What you might have missed so far, as I am out live, I happen to be in Napa. Friends of ours are getting married, so we are, love is in the air. And I want to give you a taste of this tour that I'm going to have this summer. On these microphones, meeting people where they are. So that's exactly what we did today. ICYMI is on the way in case you missed it. The 4 hours of the show that have gone down and who we've talked to. And I'm trying to get you $1,000 to pay your bills right now. More with Ken Baker, my wife Toria, after this.
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1: Fun. That's fun.

0: Got a talk back that was just sent in here talking about the traits you got from your mom. I got Ken Baker on the other end of the phone here. This is the taste of the tour. I'm taking my show on the road this summer so you can get an idea what the sounds like hanging with friends remotely, out and about. Granted, I'm in Napa with my wife right now. We're getting ready to go to a wedding. But it's still the principle of it. And here, well, hang on. Beth wanted to throw in her talk back. Let's see what she said. Trait from her mom.
1: I got it from my mama.
0: Yeah?
1: My butt. she and I both have junk in our trunk. So.
0: Go ahead.
2: I love that.
1: You know what I'm saying?
0: Beth got it from her mama. Hey, listen, we asked for anything and everything.
2: Anything, yeah.
0: The traits that you got.
2: I love that.
0: I said it was the laugh. Ken, once again, went with the optimism. But also, shout out to your mom again for her baking skills that she passed down to you. You said it was like a switch that flipped. And
3: yeah, like the queen of baking. Peach cobblers, all kinds of stuff. Like for years, I sat dormant, and then all of a sudden, bam, and now I got brownies and cakes.
2: I Boom. Have yet to try them, and I cannot wait. I want to try one of everything.
0: Me too.
3: Yes. I'll send them to you. You guys can have, like, everything.
2: I would freaking love
0: that. Can you
2: that.
0: Send them to Napa? I mean, I was like...
2: Yeah, I need those ASAP.
0: It's like, we're going to need those...
3: Right now.
0: After this wedding, you know. There's enough wine. Speaking of which, the Baking Baker, Cincinnati, you need to support it. Support him. He has supported you. He has ran around this town. How many years has Kicking It with Ken been around now?
3: God, it's like 5 years. Can
0: wow.
3: you believe that?
0: No, I can't.
2: Yeah, I can't believe it's been 5 years.
0: And God knows how many businesses and campaigns and nonprofits and zoo animals you have featured on the show.
3: Yeah. The city is just so great. Like, seriously, there's so much to do in Cincinnati. It's unreal.
0: Yeah.
2: There really
3: and I
2: is.
3: Hope people can see that, you know?
0: Yeah. Well, you've done a really good job of painting that picture, man. Mm-hmm. So the least Cincinnati could do is step up, maybe get some brownies to support this guy. It's really cool. Clearly a passion of his, baking. And we'll all be the judge. We'll judge it hardcore, like a score 1 to 5. We'll do the whole one bite. Everybody
3: like
0: knows.
3: Like Food Network, yeah. Like, I want to, like, let me know. You know what I mean?
2: Yeah. But you know we're all going to be like, 5 out of 5, give me another one.
0: Uh-huh.
3: 100%. For sure, especially if you love a fudgy brownie. It's fudgy. It's
2: I can't wait. I know your brownie is going to be better than the one I ate at the airport yesterday.
3: Yes.
0: I hope so.
2: Fudgy. You say fudgy brownie? Sign me up.
3: Yes. And they're pretty big right now. Like, they're 4x4.
2: You know I like size.
3: Now, yeah. Oh, my God. Yeah,
2: that was a reference to my gold star ad.
0: Thank you, Toria. Yeah. Hang on. It's like, context, please. Ken Baker, dude, you are the best. Thank you for being such a good sport, man. You got to please come back on this show. Hang with me and the missus more often. And can't wait.
3: You guys are amazing. Like, were at an event together, and I wish people could hang out with you like I got to. Like, you
2: became
3: best,
2: my
3: seriously.
2: Best friend.
0: Yeah, you guys did. It was, I was interrupting.
3: Like magic. Yeah.
2: Ken and I hit it off.
0: Right. Do you guys, really you want me to leave right now? I mean, I can. You guys take the show from here, all right? Kicking It with Ken, Fox 19 now. Support this guy as he continues to support our town and tell stories each and every day. And, dude, thank you again. Please, don't be a stranger.
3: No, thank you. Seriously, thank you. You're the best, John.
0: All right, man. John and Friends continues. Not done with this show just yet as we continue to give you a taste of the tour after this.
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7: Right, two lanes remain blocked from an accident westbound on Fort Washington Way. That's after 71. Southbound 71 in Ohio before 275. Accident blocking the right lane. 5 minute delay from Fields Ertl. Northbound 71 slow traffic. Dana to Ronald Reagan Highway. I'm Eddie Zellick with traffic. 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
20: It may be a little chilly out there, but it is a gorgeous Thursday forecast. Our high comes in around 60. Tonight, cooling to 43. And then tomorrow, clouds will slowly build back in during the day. Temperatures, though, also increase. We'll top out at 67. It's in the evening hours that we will see the chance for some isolated showers, and that could even make it into the Reds game. But most of our rain will come in for Friday night. That's your night's morning forecast. I'm meteorologist Jennifer Ketchmark on John John and Friends.
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All right, I mentioned that ICYMI. What does it stand for? Well, it's in case you missed it, and it means a lot of things have happened, especially today. I have a five-hour show. I as much as I'd love to think our friendship runs that deep and you have been with me 5 hours, I'm a realist. You're busy. You got kiddos to take around. You got things going on in your life. So only catching quick snippets. I want to make sure you didn't miss the awesome stuff, which is all awesome to me. But talking to Ken Baker was really awesome. Kicking in with Ken and talking about marriages and moms and so many things. And, of course, trying to get you tickets. We'll get back to the ICYMI in case you missed it, the 4.5 hours that might have flown past before you could tune in to John and Friends today with Ken and my wife, Toria, as well in that mix. More next as we replay.

0: road, if you will. A taste of the tour, as I'm calling it, before I get to my summer tour. I want you to have an idea of what the show is going to sound like as I take it to you, and I will. I'll be out often this summer. I cannot wait. Just like kind of like what our buddy Ken does, kicking it with Ken all around town. This man, he does not sleep, and he's on the radio with us right now. Myself, my wife Toria, since we're in Napa together, getting ready to see some friends of ours tie the knot this weekend.
1: I like this idea of you being live everywhere. Because that could send us lot of places. So if anyone needs us to be live from London.
0: Oh, okay. So you're talking live, abroad.
1: Like my sister just went to Africa, had a safari.
2: Take me with you.
1: Live. Yeah, it could be us three. The dynamic trio.
0: She just
1: said, we'll bring Peter. We'll allow it.
0: She just said Africa. Yes. She said Africa, by the way. Are you think we got that kind of budget to get this show?
1: I said somebody would fly us out. Like, if they want to hear it. You know, if we're making this a travel show. My sister just went to Africa. Gorgeous.
0: Okay, that's
2: maybe there's like a Visit Africa, like some kind of like pot out there, right?
0: Like Visit Cincy.
1: We actually are going to the safari in Ohio this summer. We're taking the girls. Have you heard of that, Ken? The Wild?
2: The Wild. People tell me I need to go up there and do something. Is that like an hour and a half or three hours away? What is it?
1: We're going this summer with the girls. So that's the only taste of safari I'm going to have for a while.
0: Sorry, I can't get past it. Maybe they have a Visit Africa or like
2: they might.
1: I'm gonna look for it on Instagram.
0: Yeah, if anybody's got resources to find out that kind of information.
1: Hey, I had a collaboration with Visit Indy, so it's all possible.
0: Okay,
1: never sell yourself
0: you
1: short.
0: God, I knew this was gonna be a mess in the greatest way. So let's switch gears. I wanted to talk about mom if we could. What traits would you say you got? Just pick one that you got from your mom. Who's going first? Is it Ken or is it Toria?
1: It's good and bad. It's a blessing.
0: Oh boy, more therapy. Here we go.
1: It's
0: hang on. Let me change the music. That's go ahead.
1: Well, I shouldn't say that. I think it just comes with the territory when you become a mom, but my mom never stops worrying. And that I have children, I always worry all the time, and it never stops. I was just like, when will this go away, Mom? And she's like, no, it won't.
0: Never.
1: Because
0: that's different.
1: Then they start driving, and you worry about, you know, is somebody going to hit them on the road? Then they go to college, and you can only hope that they stay safe. And I'm like, oh, my God, it never ends.
0: Yep.
1: So it's a blessing and a curse.
0: Ken, are you going to go with the baking thing, or are you going to go with...
2: It's baking, but I would say optimism. Like, I'm forever an optimist.
0: I love that.
2: All the time. And so is she.
1: You.
2: Like... Yeah, but it's not always that great, though. You know what I mean?
0: How come?
2: Run into like what real weird pitfalls. Like, oh my God, this is going to happen. It's great, and then it's like, no, it's not happening. You know what I mean? Like, it's just.
1: Well, I always I always try not to put the cart before the horse. So I totally get that because I never want to be like disappointed.
0: Yeah. I'm going with an actual physical trait. I got a laugh from my mom.
1: Oh yes.
0: So it reminds me of her. Every day. God rest your soul.
2: And it's an awesome, like, your laugh is iconic. Like, I know it's you when I'm listening. You know
0: thank
2: what
0: you,
2: I mean?
0: Buddy. Yeah. That means a lot. That means a lot. And that's literally from her. I've had people, friends that knew my mom and know me, that's, oh my God, that's your mom right there. Mm-hmm. I was like, yes, it is.
1: Yeah. Just,
0: like, I like to hope that it's infectious and makes you want to laugh. That's the whole point of it.
2: For sure.
0: It's the best medicine out there. So maybe you got your laugh from your mom. Maybe you got other physical traits or something like that. Why don't you call us, 513-749-1071. Chime in here, myself, my wife, Toria, on the radio with us today because we're live from Napa enjoying friends of ours and as they tie the knot this weekend. Got our buddy kicking it with Ken, who
3: from
0: is kicking
3: UC
0: it with
3: Health
0: us
3: Traffic
0: today.
3: Center.
0: Ken
3: Baker,
0: John Down and Friends, and more your responses
3: by
0: after this.
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0: Kicking it with Ken live on the radio this afternoon. I am mad about it. Kiss 107.1. John down in Friends. In fact, it makes me very happy. You know what else makes me happy? Wine. In Napa, of all places. We haven't drank any wine yet, though, Tori.
1: Let's I mean, we got here basically this morning at 1, 2 in the morning.
2: Wait, what do you guys like? Red, white?
1: I'm a red girl. I really like Pinot Noir.
0: I like white. I'm not... Yeah, the red... yeah.
1: And John likes sweeter.
0: Yeah, I do like sweeter wines. Are you like dry? What are you, Ken? Sorry,
2: I'm
0: off.
2: Dry, like a Merlot. Like that's I'm dry, like just where you're like puffing.
0: I need that dry. Ken Baker on the other end of this microphone, of course, kicking it with Ken. He agreed to put up with us today as we chime with friends remotely. I've been saying it's kind of a taste of the tour. That's what's happening with my show today and tomorrow as we're in Napa. And talking about people tying the knot, talking about our moms this weekend, is checking in with friends. Now, we got mom to celebrate on Sunday for Mother's Day. Think about a trait you got from your mom. Like, I brought up my mom's laugh. Tori, you said worry, essentially worrying as a mom.
1: Which is a bad trait, but I feel like as a mom, they get it.
0: No. That's understandable. Ken, he brought up optimism. I love that. And Ken's over there making lemonade like his mom. of situations. Let's go to, this is Amy. Amy wanted to chime in. What about you?
3: I feel like I definitely got my empathetic side from my mom. Mm-hmm. So I really, you know, I try to be a very sensitive caring person, and I feel like it's a really nice trait I got from my mom.
0: Love that, Amy.
1: That
0: love
1: is really
0: that
1: sweet.
0: The soft side of things. That I wonder, somebody call us if you had a mom that was a little more maybe like rub some dirt in it, like
2: Get
1: it together. tough love.
2: Yeah.
0: Well, we brought this up on, I think it was Monday this week. Real quick, I don't want to change the topic here, but your favorite TV mom, Jill Taylor from Home Improvement, reminded me of my mom so much growing up. And that because she had that, like, my mom had, she didn't mess around. Like, has a little edge to her where she'd be like, get it together. What do you, like, I like, you're getting liver for dinner if you don't. Just
1: that's so sad.
0: I know, but it was I needed it.
2: You need that, though.
0: Thank you. Yeah, you took the words out of my mouth, Ken. Who was your favorite TV mom that helped raise you?
2: Mine, the Smart Home.
1: Oh my
2: god! Disney.
1: That's Peg Bundy's character. What is her name? Not Peg Bundy.
2: What is her name?
0: Oh my god, that's nightmare fuel, dude. She is like, what was it? Yeah, I can't remember her name, but you're right. What
1: I loved.
0: Oh my God.
1: Jill Allen, right? Tim Allen's wife. Is her name Jill?
0: Yeah, yeah. Smart. Hang on.
1: And also the mom off Malcolm in the Middle. Do you remember her?
0: Oh, yeah.
2: Oh, yeah. She was great. Yeah,
1: she was always yelling.
0: Always yelling. Yeah, that was called Smart House. And it was, is that Katie Seagal?
1: Yeah. Yep.
2: Yes.
0: And Pat was the name. Like that's an album cut of a movie. Not everybody knows about that Disney movie, Smart House, when she takes over as the mom. Because
2: yeah, the real ones know. Yeah,
0: that's our future, dude. Once AI steps in, that's all of us. Good luck. 513-749-1071. You can chime in with your TV mom response again if you want to, but also tell us about the traits that you got from your mom as we celebrate moms everywhere. Live from Napa, John down and Friends.
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1: Direct from Hollywood with Ryan Seacrest.
2: Acting in front of a camera always comes with a little bit of pressure to deliver, but it sounds like the cast of The Devil Wears Prada 2 had some pretty unique challenges that made it even more intense.
3: As in hordes of screaming fans, Tracy Toms, who plays Andy's bestie, Lily, tells Cinema Blend, on the days they shot on the streets of New York, there were paparazzi and super fans of the first movie literally just like surrounding the set.
4: Yeah, and Tracy's no rookie, and she'd been on location shooting in New York before, so she thought that she was kind of ready for it, but the day of, it was way beyond what she imagined.
2: She says there were rock star vibes, like Beatlemania, fans lining every street, being held back literally behind the camera.
3: Security, police, and production assistants doing everything they can to keep people at bay. But Tracy says by the time she joined the shoot, Anne Hathaway was already fully used to it.
2: Anne assured her, "This just comes with the territory. We are going to be okay." But it did take a lot of extra focus to block all that noise and commotion out. Devil Wears Prada 2 is now playing.
1: That's direct from Hollywood.
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We don't realize how good we had it back in the day, right? When songs would just drop like that from Ariana Grande and Nicki Minaj together, man. Throwing it back on this Thursday here. It is Kiss 107.1. Let's play some off Swag now.

0: hold it there from Kehlani on KISS 107.1. We are Cincinnati's party station. I'm Matt Holiday. What's up? Hey, this is the station that pays you, by the way. We have a lot of fun doing that every single hour on the 10s. We're going to do it again little after 8. In the meantime, let's pay last hour's winner, which is you, Chris. You and your wife still in the car. You just got a grand.
1: Thank you.
0: $1,000. You're welcome, man. Hey, thank you so much for listening. We'll pay you for it. Some call it desperate, but you know what? Hey, I think it's just how much we appreciate you, and I'm going to pay you at 8.
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